0: old, with staff on the ground lacking the tools to respond to community concerns. Program Operations Manager Marnie Manning says eradication by 2032 remains feasible, pointing to 8 successful eradications of genetically distinct fire ant incursions in Australia. All 19 recommendations from the review have been accepted by the National Fire Ant Eradication Program. In sports news, the Warwick Water Rats have claimed their first win of the rugby union season, running over the Gatton Black Pigs 41-5 at Risdon Oval on Saturday. After opening the season with back-to-back draws, the Water Rats ran in 7-1 in front of a lively Ladies' Day crowd, with Samisi Karunavalu completing a hat-trick and Joan Donato adding a double. The day also marked the return of women's football to Risdon Oval for the first time in close to a decade, with the second of 3 Darling Downs Rugby Sevens carnivals kicking off proceedings. Off the field, the Ladies' Day event raised funds for Warwick-based charity Willow Tree 37. The Water Rats next face the Condamine Cods at UniSQ. And a Warwick-born initiative is going regional this month, with Vinnie's Denim Week expanding across the Darling Downs from May 18 to 23. The event invites locals to shop, donate and get creative with denim. Toowoomba Retail Operations Manager Adam Brugman says what started as a local Warwick event has grown into something much bigger across the region. Warwick will host a denim upcycling workshop on Saturday, May 23, with competition entries closing on May 16. Funds raised will support Vinnie's programs that assisted more than 40,000 people across the Darling Downs last year. You can find more local news stories in the latest editions of the Town and Country Journal, Warwick Today and Warwick Daily News.
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That's Luke Combs and Fast Car. Great version of the Tracy Chapman song there. Oh, yes, look, there was a couple of people very quick on the phone. So, look, I've got rid of my tickets to the Historic Racing Car Club Queensland, the Autumn Classic out at Morgan Park. Anyway, tickets are gone. Boy, gee, some people, look, they must have speed dial or something. Very quick, fellas, you've got them. They're here waiting for you at the studio. And 10 minutes after 10, temperature just hanging around 20.2 degrees, heading towards our top today of 22 degrees. Remember the Pet Shop Boys? This is another version of their song, It's a Sin.

That's a young lady by the name of Clani, and look, I think I love you. That's the story. 18 and a half after 10, Rose City FM. I see where Mary McGregor, born in St. Paul in Minnesota in 1948 on this day. She's 78 today, American singer. She had her biggest hit back in 1976 with the million seller Torn Between Two Lovers, written by Peter Yarrow of Peter, Paul and Mary fame. Well, happy birthday to Mary McGregor.

Yeah, hee-haw, thank you, Taran. Hiya, fella. That's, who is he? He's Rodney Cowell, and couldn't leave you if I tried. Okay, he's a guy blowing out some candles today. George Clooney, born in Lexington, Kentucky, 1961. 65 today, George. Happy birthday. U.S. actor. In 2006, he was awarded with an Academy Award for the Best Actor in his role in Syriana. 2005. He's been around for a lot of years doing lots of good work in the movie industry, hasn't he? Anyway, here's a song covering a Neil Diamond song, a group called 80s Power Ballad. Song is I Am I Said. Soundtrack here Wednesday morning, 26 after 10.

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Bit of Soul by the Smoothies there. Seize the Day, 19 minutes before 11. And I see where Amy Johnson, England, commenced the first successful solo flight by a woman from England to Australia. That was this week in 1930. She arrived 23 days later at Darwin. And Alan Shepard became the first American astronaut in space. That was this week in 1961. Cliff Richard recorded Summer Holiday at EMI's Abbey Studio this week.

That's Teddy Swims. Thank you, Teddy. No one cries like I do. 14 minutes before 11 o'clock on Rose City FM. I see where Carnegie Hall, then called Music Hall, opened in New York City this week in 1891. And Chanel No. 5, created by French fashion designer Coco Chanel, with chemist Ernest Beau, went on sale in 1921. Chanel No. 5. The women will know about that one. And who else do we know about? West Side Story soundtrack actually made number one on the US album charts and remained at the top for a record 54 weeks. That was this week in 1962 that happened. And Paul Hogan, 50, married Linda Collins.

Craig David, born in Southampton, England, 1981. 45 yesterday, English singer, made number one in the UK with his first two singles. They were Fill Me In and 7 Days was the other one. In 2003, he combined with Sting on the hit Rise and Fall. In 2022, he released the album, simply entitled 2022. He's going to sing a song for us. He's a busy boy. If you have a listen to the lyrics, he's very busy. This is Craig David.

That's Dan Vogelberg and Missing You. It's 4 minutes away from news time on Rose City FM. Here's Ray Conniff and his orchestra with a very, what do we say? It's a piano concerto written by Tchaikovsky. It's Mazzetta's Waltz on.

0: Oh, yes, let's have a little bit of classic music now then. That's Ray Conniff with the Tchaikovsky piece, the theme from First Piano Concerto. I see where the I Love You virus affected millions of computers worldwide. That was this week in 2000. Fancy calling the virus an I Love You. I Love You virus affected millions of computers worldwide. And Patrick Johnson, 30, became the first Australian sprinter to run 100 metres in 10 seconds. In fact, he got it in 9.93 seconds. 2003, that was. And Anthony Mundine lost his world super middleweight title when he was defeated by Piotr Rykan. And in Sydney, that was 2004. Time for the national news.
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2: Hello there, I'm Sean Bindley. US gas prices are nearing a new record of nearly $4.50 per gallon during the Iran conflict. On Tuesday, the US president said the increase is a small price to pay to achieve peace with Iran. Nick Harper reports from Washington.
3: US gas prices are continuing to rise, up in every one of the 50 states in the course of the last week. They've risen about 30 cents on average in the last 7 days, and it now means that prices at the pumps have increased around 55% since the start of the conflict at the end of February. The US president, though, is still unfazed, saying the hikes are a small price to pay. But many motorists, as they embark on long road trips in these summer months, will be wondering whether that's really the case, and it could hurt the Republicans at the ballot box at November's midterm elections. I'm Nick Harper in Washington.
2: The US Secretary of State says the objectives of Operation Epic Fury have been concluded and the offensive state of the Iran war is over. Marco Rubio says officials are now focusing on ensuring ships can move freely in the Strait of Hormuz, while Tehran maintains it will take action against any vessels travelling in the shipping lane without approval. The Treasurer has dismissed warnings from the Reserve Bank over a cash splash for Australian workers. The speculation wage and salary earners will get a one-off payment of up to $300, which isn't means-tested. The RBA has warned such a move could be inflationary and put more pressure on interest rates. Jim Chalmers, though, maintains next week's budget will be responsible.
4: The Governor was asked a hypothetical question about some budget speculation that there'd be a heap more stimulus in the budget. There won't be a heap more stimulus in the budget. In fact, the budget will wind back spending.
2: The Allan government has secured a 10 million litre diesel reserve for Victorian farmers. The reserve won't change day-to-day supply and will only be released if level 4 of the National Fuel Security Plan is activated. Making the announcement at ExxonMobil in Williamstown, Premier Jacinda Allan says the reserve will act as a safeguard.
5: Because we are dedicating this fuel reserve to our ag sector, the advice is that that's about 2 weeks' worth of activity during the harvesting season. So this is one way that we can put a floor in, if you like, under the National Fuel Plan.
2: Reforms are being introduced into the New South Wales State Parliament, aimed at fast-tracking housing construction and cutting development application wait times. Modern methods of construction would be integrated into the planning department's approval system under the proposed changes. Building Minister Annalak Chanthavong says the reforms are nation-leading.
6: This is an important journey, a new chapter, and it's all part of the government's plan to build more high-quality homes faster and cheaper for the people of New South Wales.
2: Australians are embracing electric vehicles at record levels, with EVs accounting for 16.4% of all new vehicle sales. Last month, around one in every six vehicles sold. RACQ spokesperson Dr. Ian Jeffries says the high price of fuel is driving commuters towards electric vehicles.
7: People are also looking at the cost of running an EV, and when we look at the monthly fuel costs are significantly lower. We're also seeing some reasonably priced EVs coming into the market.
2: This is Air News.
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That's a group from Adelaide, Sing It Live. A lot of talent in that band, and of course a great job on the old Tennessee Whiskey song. I see where World Health Organization declared the end to the COVID-19 global health emergency that had been in place since January 30th, 2020. They did that in 2023. And who else are we? Oh, yeah, Kerry Packer won a reported $27.98 million in Las Vegas, 1995. The rich get richer. And the poor... We get a bit poorer, but we enjoy life. This is Jigsaw, Australian Jigsaw. A rose has to die. Good morning, Warwick and the Southern Downs. Thanks for your company this morning.

That's the White Rose of Athens by Bollockman. Yes, different group, aren't they? 19 after 11. I see where the Grammy Awards were presented for the first time this week in 1959. Record and Song of the Year and Volare by Domenico Modugno. The Album of the Year was Music from Peter Gunn by Henry Mancini. And McDonald's Big Mac, the hamburger, was invented by Jim Delagatti this week in 1968. This is a group called Diesel Country and Forever Young. Wouldn't it be nice to be forever young? Oh, think we could stand it? We'd have a go.

24 after 11. Diesel Country was the group, Forever Young. What a great job they did of that too. A couple of reminders here. Warrigan District Country Music Club are having a Mother's Day special social. It's at the Railway Institute Hall, 17 Hamilton Street, Warwick, 10:30 a.m, 10th of May. Finishing around about 5, kicking off at 10:30, finishing around 5 p.m. Look, there's a low-cost entry, including lucky door ticket for a vegetable tray. A special lunch will be served, bottomless tea and coffee all day. Scrumptious afternoon tea, entertainment, friendship and fun. Walk-ups very welcome. Sounds like a hoot. It's being held by the Warrigan District Country Music Club. Mother's Day special social down at the Railway Institute Hall, 17 Hamilton Street, Warwick. It's coming Sunday, 10th of May. And who else have we got? We've got the QCWA Leeburn presents the 4th annual Pretty in Pink High Tea. Yeah, it's being held out at the Leeburn CWA Hall, A9 McIntyre Street, Leeburn. And kicks off at 10 a.m. on the 16th of May. And there's a entry cost per person, lucky door prize, raffles and games, and bookings are essential. And you can book either by ringing this number, 0409 056 992, or you can have a go at this one, R. Crouchy, R-K-R-A-U-C-H, L-E at hotmail.com. Anyway, that's coming up at the QCWA Leeburn. They present their 4th annual Pretty in Pink High Tea. And back to the music scene. I see where the Moody Blues formed in the UK in 1964. They had their debut hit, in 1964 with a song called Go Now. And by 1967, the band had undergone a couple of line-up changes with Justin Haywood and John Lodge joining the group. And take it away, fellas.

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Oh, what a sweet old song there from Jerry and the Pacemakers. Don't let the sun catch you crying. 22 minutes before 12, and I see where the Dandenong Panoramic, later the Dandenong Lunar Drive-In, opened in Melbourne in 1956 this week. It closed in 1984, then reopened in 2002. However, ever short-lived, it closed in July 2023. TVs, I guess, people just don't seem to go to drive-ins as much as they used to, do they? And Twiggy phoned Paul McCartney after watching Mary Hopkin on the TV talent show Opportunity Knocks, recommending the 18-year-old singer as a recording artist for Apple Records. That was in 1968. I see where Gene Vincent recorded his biggest hit, Bebopaloo. That was this week in 1956.

Gene Vincent recorded that one this week in 1956. And 18 minutes to 12, Chris will be in after the midday news to take you through till 3 o'clock this afternoon. And I see Darling Harbour redevelopment in Sydney was officially opened by Queen Elizabeth II. That was this week in 1988, the Darling Harbour redevelopment Sydney. And James Packer and David Gingell were involved in a street brawl on a Bondi Beach footpath. That was this week in 2014. Gingell, who was the best man at Packer's wedding, says he was the instigator of the incident. How you can drift apart, eh, from wedding day. Anyway, I'm still friendly with my best man. Hi, Trev, if you're listening. Here's a song from Sonny Fodder and a little song, it's a fairly recent one for him, Tell Me. We are Rose City FM, that's what I'll tell you. This is a soundtrack to your Wednesday morning.

song recorded by so many people, Gentle on My Mind, done there by Diesel Country and, Mavericks, I'm reading ahead of myself. Raul Mallow, he was out on lead vocals out front. And the Mavericks, Gentle on My Mind. And I see where four students were killed by National Guardsmen at the Ohio State University during a demonstration against US incursions into Cambodia. That was this week in 1970. This event inspired the Crosby, Stills, Nash and Young hit Ohio. Now, look, I'd never noticed that, so I haven't even got that song with me. Anyway, we'll get it some other time. And Jesus Christ Superstar opened in Sydney's Capitol Theatre, 1972. The Harry M. Miller production ran for 4 years. Trevor White played Jesus and John English played Judas. Did it very well, apparently. And Marcia Hines, she played Mary Magdalena from 73 through to 74. Back to the music scene, here's Diesel Country. With an Ed Sheeran cover, perfect. 9 minutes before midday. Chris will be in after the 12 o'clock news.

That's Ariana Grande and Twilight Zone. Well, let's get close to my time to go home. 20.2 degrees outside, heading towards our top of 22. It's later this afternoon, no doubt. Chris will be in after the midday news, take you through till 3 o'clock this afternoon. Cedric Robbins saying thanks for your company this morning, thanks for your phone calls. I'll be back on the wonderful Warwick Wireless on Friday morning, same shift. 9 a.m. till midday. See you on Friday. Take care. Bye for now.

0: This news bulletin brought to you by Trade Tools Toowoomba, 7 Fraser Avenue, Wilsonton. Sponsor.
1: Hello there, I'm Sean Bindley. Donald Trump says the US is pausing Project Freedom, which has seen the US Navy escort ships through the Strait of Hormuz. The president wrote on social media it was due to the great progress on a possible deal with Iran. Nick Harper reports from Washington.
2: A short-lived endeavour by the United States. Project Freedom now on pause. US President Donald Trump posting on social media that by mutual agreement with Iran, they had decided that due to the great progress that had been made towards a complete and final agreement, the US would no longer help to escort ships through the Strait of Hormuz. The US president saying that would allow time to see whether an agreement can be finalised and signed. However, the US blockade on Iranian ports remains in full force and effect. Earlier, Secretary of State Marco Rubio said the blockade was crippling the Iranian economy, leading to lost revenue totalling $500 million a day. I'm Nick Harper in Washington.
1: Australia is on the cusp of signing a landmark security treaty with Fiji to help mitigate China's influence in the region. Foreign Minister Penny Wong is in the Pacific nation to try and iron out the final details of the agreement. The federal government claims the pact would strengthen strategic and economic cooperation between the two nations. The Treasurer insists the federal government is preparing a responsible budget as mortgage holders grapple with a fresh interest rate rise. The Reserve Bank is warning the federal government against a budget cash splash amidst reports workers could receive a one-off $300 payment as part of the financial blueprint. Jim Chalmers says while government spending isn't the primary driver of inflation, they know they have to spend taxpayer dollars wisely.
3: The governor was asked a hypothetical question about some budget speculation that there'd be a heap more stimulus in the budget. There won't be a heap more stimulus in the budget. In fact, the budget will wind back spending overall.
1: Australia's big four banks have announced they will pass the latest interest rate rise onto customers. The official cash rate has jumped 25 basis points to 4.35%. Westpac, CBA, NAB and ANZ will apply the increase to variable home loans. Putting extra pressure on households, South Australia Financial Counsellors Association Executive Kate Fox says there is help out there for people struggling to pay the bills.
4: Banks and utilities providers all have hardship provisions, so it's certainly worth contacting them and seeing if there's some negotiation that can happen there. And if you're really struggling with contacting them and negotiating them, a financial counsellor can help with that.
1: Australia's ability to prevent young people from being radicalised online is being bolstered. Sarah Wiedersain explains.
5: Violent extremists are increasingly being radicalised online with private chat groups and gaming platforms used to recruit vulnerable young people. To combat the fast-moving threat, the Albanese government will provide $74 million over 2 years to set up the Counter-Terrorism Online Centre. Its establishment will enable specialist AFP and ASIO investigators to monitor high-risk online spaces and assess credible threats. Home Affairs Minister Tony Burke is urging anyone who sees something online that raises concern to contact the National Security Hotline.
1: This is Air News. Firstly to tennis, and the women's world number one believes players will have to boycott Grand Slam tournaments if calls for a greater share of prize money are to be taken seriously. The total prize pool for the upcoming French Open is less than 15% of the estimated €400 million the tournament will generate. Arena Sabalenka says without the players, there is no tournament.
6: I feel like that's going to be the only way to kind of like fight for our rights.
1: In rugby league, Broncos star Ben Hunt says he's an outside shot to run out for the team against the Sea Eagles on Saturday. The veteran half is in line for a return from a knee injury as Brisbane battles their growing casualty ward. Hunt insists he'll be careful not to rush back too early.
7: Yeah, no, look, I definitely won't be going too soon, but I've got a fitness test today to get through, you know, some wrestling contact and a few different drills, and if I pass through all that, then I'll be right to play, but I'd still say it's a bit of an outside shot.
1: In rugby, Western Force flanker Carlo Tozzano says his team is growing in confidence after winning three of their last four games. The Force had a slow start to the Super Rugby season and still sit second last on the ladder despite their recent good form. They take on the Brumbies in Canberra on Saturday. Tozzano says the Force have been unlucky not to win more of their games.
8: I think we just start believing a bit more and things just started going our way a bit. Like, we haven't actually changed a heap. I just think we've just gotten slightly better each week in those small one percenters and starting to pay dividends now.
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9: Rose City FM weather. And the weather forecast for Warwick, the Darling Downs and Granite Belt for today, tomorrow and Friday. Today, a partly cloudy day with a medium chance of showers in the east and a slight chance elsewhere. There is a chance of a thunderstorm in the afternoon and evening. We can only hope. The winds today, light, building up to 20 kilometres an hour in the late afternoon, then light again in the evening. Daytime maximum temperatures between 17 and 27 degrees today. Warwick expecting a high today of 22 degrees, Stanthorpe 17, Toowoomba 23 and Goondiwindi expecting 26. An overnight low tonight between 10 and 13, daytime temperatures tomorrow, low to mid-20s. Going to be mostly sunny tomorrow, the chance of fog in the southeast in the early morning. The wind's going to start off light, building up to 25 kilometres an hour in the morning. And for Warwick tomorrow, 20% chance of a light shower, mostly sunny, 11 to 23. Friday, overnight low, falling to between 2 and 5, so it's going to be quite a cool night. Daytime temperatures reaching around 20. A sunny day. Areas of morning frost in the southeast and the winds build 25 kilometres an hour, becoming light during the evening. For Warwick on Friday, 2 to 21 degrees, sunny day. Currently in Warwick, 22 degrees. Stanthorpe at 16 and Goondiwindi at 27. Or Toowoomba at 21. We better include them. Currently in Warwick, we've got the humidity at 68%, the wind southerly at 20 kilometres an hour. You're right up to date on your community radio.
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Good afternoon, everyone. That's Joe Kennedy with Body and Soul off the soundtrack for Starstruck, and it peaked at 5 on the charts here in Australia. Before that, Odyssey with Native New Yorker. It did quite well around the rest of the world. It wasn't released here in Australia. Got nowhere, of course, therefore on the charts. That was from 1972, and Joe Kennedy from 1982. Good afternoon, and the music of the 70s and 80s plus. We've got a few plus songs today that are outside the 70s and 80s. In the meantime, let's stick with 1978. Next one is from Queen, released on the 13th of October that year. It must have been a lucky day, because a song that was number 105 for the year, it peaked at 25 on the charts with Fat Bottom Girls.

That's Marvin Gaye. It's a million seller record. It didn't chart here in Australia, but it was called Mercy, Mercy Me, The Ecology. And it's been taken as a standard about and a most poignant song as about sorrow regarding the environment. So, yeah, big hit around the world, though, particularly in the US. It's off his album, What's Going On. Next up for you is Ricky Lee Jones from 1979. And it's number 136 for the year, a peak of 15 on the charts off the album I Remember That. It's called Chuck E's In Love.

0: Chuck E's in love. I wonder who Chuck E is. No, it's not Chuck Is in Love. It's Chuck E's in Love. Anyway, it's off his album. I remember that. That's Ricky Lee Jones. Elvin Stardust up now at 26 minutes past 12 o'clock. Might make that 27. It's just ticked over. Elvin Stardust from 1981. And this was a song that peaked at 4 in the UK and 36 here in Australia. It's called Pretend.
1: Pretend.

0: Alvin Stardust, sorry about him. It's Pretend, a popular song. It was written in 1952 by Dan Bellick, Lou Douglas, Cliff Payman and Frank Iovera. It's a best known recording by Nat King Cole. That was in 1953, and then Alvin Stardust resurrected it in 1981.
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0: Back into the music of the 70s and 80s plus. Blondie is up now, and Blondie from their album Blondie, and composed of course by Deborah Harry and Chris Stein. They were the two members of Blondie along with some session musicians. This one peaked at 2 on the charts, entering the charts in September 1977. American band Blondie with In the Flesh.

It's Blondie, and interesting song. In Australia, after the song was played by mistake and instead of another song on the music program Countdown on TV, it was quite well received by the viewing audience, and then it reached 2 on the Australian charts, and it became the first country in which Blondie achieved a hit single with that single in the flesh. Next up, a song that was very popular in discos and house music and so forth. A song was released in 1983. It had a different mix again in 1995. Very popular one. It peaked to 13 on the charts here in Australia. English rock dance band New Order with Blue Monday.

That's a long track, isn't it? That's New Order with Blue Monday. Now, when the 12-inch single was released by the record company, which was Factory Records, they actually were making a loss on every record sold because the original sleeve was die-cut with a silver in a sleeve. It cost so much to produce that they lost money on each copy sold, and later reissues were done with a silver-coloured paper sleeves to save costs. Well, I've got the original of that one, and brilliant. In fact, that is that particular record, so I took it straight off the record. It's the best-selling 12-inch single of all time, according to Music Week. That's who rated it. Biggest selling 12-inch single of all time. It was just everybody used it, got used all around the world. All the clubs had it going, all the discos had it going, and it was just so iconic at the time. It's 16 minutes away from one. Here's a song now. Mr. Mulder, you might want to go for a walk with the dog, because this one's by ABBA. It's from April 1974, and it's off their album Waterloo, called Honey, Honey.

That's ABBA. ABBA with Honey Honey off their Waterloo album, their second album. They released that one after they'd had a massive hit of the first track that was released off that album, which was Waterloo, the title track. They had a massive hit with that all around the world. Now, it got to number 30 on the charts here in Australia. New Zealand got to number 16. Germany got to number 2 and 4 in Austria. Now, the interesting thing about that song was it was released all around the world except in the UK. In the UK, it was covered by the UK act Sweet Dreams, featuring vocalist Polly Brown, and that became a UK top 10 hit. But got released everywhere else but there. Olivia Newton-John, oh, she was just so awesome, wasn't she? Anyway, this is a song that was

If you love me, let me know. Oh, yes, definitely. If you love them, do let them know, please. All right, the Doobie Brothers is up now from 1974. And it's Blackwater.

And that's the Doobie Brothers, Blackwater. It's pretty much become a standard nowadays. Anyway, it's off their album Listen to the Music and released in 1974, peaked at 22 on our charts. St. Mark's Parish Fete is on again. Oh, these are always good ones to get to. It's on the St. Mark's Church grounds on Albion Street. It's 8:30 a.m. to 12 noon, Saturday the 9th of May. So, yep, this one coming up. Monster Jumble Sale in the Parish Hall. There's all sorts of other things there for sale as well. Morning teas available. There's John D. Burgers. Vintage car displays, animal nursery and demonstrations by both the Warwick Spinners and Weavers plus the Warwick Woodcrafters. Get along there. Have some fun. St. Mark's Parish Fete, St. Mark's Church Ground, Saturday 9th of May, 8:30 a.m. to 12 p.m. So 12 noon. And if you'd like to make any inquiries about that, give Greg a call on 0407 595 982. Taking us up into the news now is a song from 1983, and this one's by Culture Club, peaked at 4 on our charts, Church of the Poison Mind.

0: Church of the Poison Mind, and that's Culture Club from 1983.
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2: Hello, I'm Bethany Lawler with the latest news from around the Southern Downs. Three Warwick men have been charged with a fray after an alleged street brawl involving baseball bats and a machete on Tyrrell Street last Saturday afternoon. Emergency services were called to the residential street just before 1 p.m. on May 2nd, where police allege a group of men were involved in a violent altercation. An 18-year-old Maryborough man sustained minor injuries and was taken to Warwick Hospital, while a juvenile involved was cautioned. Warwick Police Senior Sergeant Jamie Deacon says the alleged behaviour was unacceptable in a community like Warwick and disappointing to see in such a public space. All three men are scheduled to appear in the Warwick Magistrates Court on May 25. The Warwick Community Van is calling for volunteers and donations as rising cost of living pressures drive demand for the service to between 60 and 90 people every night. Project manager Catherine Cazaley says the van now serves a much broader community than its original focus on the homeless, with food stress forcing many families to spend nearly 30% of their income on groceries. Ms. Cazaley says winter brings a particular challenge, with vulnerable residents forced to choose between a warm social meal and keeping their homes heated. The van has adopted a takeaway model during the coldest months, but Ms. Cazaley says loneliness remains one of the biggest needs the service meets. Cooks, servers and social volunteers are needed, so contact the Warwick Community Van to get involved. An independent review has found Australia's fire ant eradication program can still succeed, but must urgently fix problems with public trust and online misinformation. The invasive species has now infested 850,000 hectares across southeast Queensland and northern New South Wales, with breakout infestations also detected in central Queensland. The review found the program's cautious approach to messaging left space for anti-government narratives to take hold, with staff on the ground lacking the tools to respond to community concerns. Program operations manager Marnie Manning says eradication by 2032 remains feasible, pointing to 8 successful eradications of genetically distinct fire ant incursions in Australia. All 19 recommendations from the review have been accepted by the National Fire Ant Eradication Program. In sports news, the Warwick Water Rats have claimed their first win of the rugby union season, running over the Gatton Black Pigs 41-5 at Risdon Oval on Saturday. After opening the season with back-to-back draws, the Water Rats ran in 7-1 in front of a lively Ladies' Day crowd, with Samisi Karunavalu completing a hat-trick and Joan Donato adding a double. The day also marked the return of women's football to Risdon Oval for the first time in close to a decade, with the second of three Darling Downs Rugby Sevens carnivals kicking off proceedings. Off the field, the Ladies' Day event raised funds for Warwick-based charity Willow Tree 37. The Water Rats next face the Condamine Cods at UniSQ. And a Warwick-born initiative is going regional this month, with Vinnie's Denim Week expanding across the Darling Downs from May 18 to 23. The event invites locals to shop, donate and get creative with denim. Toowoomba Retail Operations Manager Adam Brugman says what started as a local Warwick event has grown into something much bigger across the region. Warwick will host a denim upcycling workshop on Saturday, May 23, with competition entries closing on May 16. Funds raised will support Vinnie's programs that assisted more than 40,000 people across the Darling Downs last year. You can find more local news stories in the latest editions of the Town and Country Journal, Warwick Today and Warwick Daily News.
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0: Back into the music of the 70s and 80s plus. Still haven't had a plus song. Oh, golly, I have to get off my butt and do something. All right, we've got Sheila E. now from 1984, though, and this one peaked at 11 on our charts with The Glamorous Life.
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The Glamorous Life, that's Sheila E. And yeah, that peaked at 11 on our charts. The Who. Who? Yeah, The Who. This is released only as a single, composed by Pete Townsend of the Who. It didn't chart here in Australia, but got to number 9 on the UK singles chart. English rock band The Who released this as a non-album single in June 1972. It's been performed live quite a few times, and it did very well received as well. It's a song from 1972 called Join Together.

as a joined together by The Who, and is released only as a single. It's a 1:15 on Rose City FM. We've got a community announcement here. The Historic Car Racing Car Club, Queensland Incorporated, they've got their Autumn Classic on in Morgan Park Raceway. It's on the 10th of May, and it's 8 a.m. start, right through to the time that it finishes, normally mid-afternoon. Now, it starts at 8 a.m. on Friday the 8th, but it's over 3 days, all right? Friday through to Sunday, they're on the 10th of May. The entry fee per day for the tickets, the tickets are available. There is an entry fee, as I said. 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Featuring round two of the Heritage Touring Car Series. And there's a Friday meet and greet with live music, a cafe open all weekend. And Rose City FM, which is where you're listening to, has some free tickets to give away. Just ring the station on 466-1-8989 when you hear a sound. The special sound is a rooster crowing. All right, it could play any time between now and around about 2:30. So, all right, so when you hear the rooster crow, give us a call on 466-1-8989 if you want one of those tickets. I have one in my warm little hands here. Morgan Park Raceway, 8 to the 10th, 3-day spectator competitor and official. That's what it says on it. Anyway, the Historic Car Racing Club, Queensland Incorporated, and gives you admission anyway. It's the ticket, and it's in my warm little hand there. So when you hear the rooster, give us a call to get into the Historic Car Racing Club at Morgan Park Raceway. And that's, like I said, the 8th to the 10th of May. All right, when you hear it, give us a call, 466-1-8989. In the meantime, let's get back into the music. The music of the 70s and 80s, plus Talking Heads now from 1977. This was a song off their album, off their self-titled album, which they released in 1977, a huge hit, and it's called Psycho Killer.

And that Talking Heads was Psycho Killer. Now, it was a song written and played by the Artistics in 1974, a new wave band Talking Heads in 1975, and they brought it out on their album Talking Heads as well. Now, it's the only song from the album to appear on the Billboard Hot 100, peaking at 92 on that chart, and charted at 32 on the charts here in Australia. It also placed 32nd on the Triple J Hottest 100 in 1989. The next song I got for you, well, it's a plus song. In fact, I got two in a row. One from 2024, this is a good one. 19th of March 2024, Artemis, who is an Australian artist, put out a song called I Like the Way You Kiss Me. I think it's great. Peaked at 3 on the charts. And the second song we got for you as the plus song is another song that also peaked at 3 on the Australian charts and 11 in the New Zealand charts. It's by the band Walk the Moon, and it's called Shut Up and Dance. So here it is, a double play of plus songs on Rose City FM 2024 and 2014.

Let's Walk the Moon, Shut Up and Dance. I like that song. So American rock band Walk the Moon from their second studio album Talking is Hard, and written by the band members. And it got to number 3 on the charts here in Australia. Where did it get to in New Zealand? Got to number 11 on the New Zealand charts. Pretty good. The one before that was Artemis with I Like the Way You Kiss Me. Oh, yes, really, really does like the way. Anyway, English singer-songwriter Artemis, released on the 19th of March 2024, is the first single from his mixtape, Yastina. Got to number 3 on our charts. All right, the next song we got for you on the music of the 70s and 80s plus is by Delegation. This is a song that was released in 1979, didn't chart here, but they're a British musical group formed in 1976, and it's off their album Eau de Vie, and it's You and I.

And that was Rod Stewart. You can't miss his voice, can you? That's Forever Young. It's off his album Out of Order, and it peaked at 94 on the Australian charts in 1988. Before that, we had a Dutch girl, Anita Meyer, or Dutch lady, shall I say, right, from 1981. Why? Tell Me Why. And didn't chart here in Australia. It did do quite well, though, in England and in Europe. I thought it was quite a nice song, so I thought, yep, I'll play that one. The time is 17 minutes away from 2 on Road City FM. And don't forget, folks, be listening. There's going to be the sound of a rooster. Then you give us a call on 4661 8989 and get yourself a free ticket to get into the Historic Racing Car Club Autumn Classic at Morgan Park Raceway on for 3 days, 8th through to the 10th of May. And there's a free ticket. So under-12s are free to get in as well, so you can take an under-12 along with you. All right. All you have to do is give us a call for a chance to win, and there's just the one ticket that I'm giving away here today. Tickets must be picked up here at 41C Wallace Street in Victoria Park if you are a winner. All right. We don't send them out to you. We don't come and deliver them to you. You need to come and pick it up yourself. All right. But we've got the chance here to save you $20 or whatever it is to get in to the Morgan Park Raceway on the 8th to the 10th of May. Next song for you is Pete Winfield. It's a song from 1975. It peaked at 31 on the charts, 18 with a bullet.

That's Pete Wingfield with 18 with a Bullet off his album Breakfast Special. And first time I ever listened to that one, I thought, what the heck is this about? I was listening to it and thinking, was something to do with a hit song or something? Anyway, that's exactly right. So it was a hit, both sides of the Atlantic, in 1975. It's a doo-wop number involving a wordplay on hit record chart positions and the terms that they use within the industry. And a song with a bullet is a song that is advancing strongly up the charts, all right? It's bulleting up the charts. So anyway, that's what that one is about. Yeah, so you've got to change all your plans, baby, because we're going to be 18 with a bullet. In other words, a big hit. 12 minutes away from 2. I nearly forgot to do that.

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1: Back into the music of the 70s and 80s. The next one, Kenny Rogers and the First Edition from 1970. This is a song that peaked at 13 on the chart, spending 18 weeks in the top 100. It's Something's Burning.
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Running on empty, and that was Jackson Browne from 1978. Happy to debut on our charts, spending just 3 weeks on our charts, but great song. Now, the next song is a birthday song going out there for David. Hey, David, this is for you, and it's a song from 1967. Now, this song to the Kiwis is something a bit special. All right, just for, as information, English singer Engelbert Humperdinck, it was the B-side to his single Release Me. It was very well known in New Zealand, where it's become a very much loved folk song, considered by some to be the unofficial national anthem of New Zealand. Oh, well, it could be worse, couldn't it? Anyway, the song itself became especially popular with the Maoris in the 1960s who left their regional homes and moved to cities for work, and the song was a reminder of the life in their hometowns. So here we are, David. This is a song for you, Engelbert Humperdinck from 1967, 10 Guitars.

0: That was for you, David. That's Engelbert Humperdinck, 10 guitars from 1967, covered by so many artists as well. Like, for instance, Tom Jones, John Hoare, Howard Morrison. Just to name a couple of them. Wow, there's quite a few people that have put out covers of their song and had hits with it as well. It's time for the news, I think. Yes, it is too.
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2: I'm Mark Dransfield. The Federal Treasurer claims speculation about government spending in next Tuesday's budget is hypothetical. More from Federal Politics Editor Michael Packey.
3: The Albanese government won't deny speculation. It's planning a multi-billion dollar cash splash which would see all wage and salary earners receive a one-off payment of up to $300. The Reserve Bank is warning such a measure could fuel inflation. Treasurer Jim Chalmers has slammed suggestions his budget will overstimulate the economy, arguing there'll be more savings and less spending.
4: That's obviously a hypothetical which doesn't reflect the reality of the budget.
3: Opposition leader Angus Taylor is reluctant to say whether the coalition will support the income offset, but claims the government has made life harder for households.
5: This is a complete economic disaster for Australia and Australians.
3: The RBA has raised interest rates for the third time this year, erasing the cuts that were delivered in 2020. Michael Packey reporting.
2: Federal police have confirmed some women with links to Islamic State will be charged upon their return to Australia. Four women and nine children are expected to land in Sydney and Melbourne tomorrow. The federal government maintains it's not provided any assistance to the group on their journey home. AFP Commissioner Christy Barrett says some members of the cohort will be prosecuted.
6: Some individuals will be arrested and charged. Some will face continued investigations when they arrive in Australia. And children who return in the cohort will be asked to undergo community integration programs and countering violent extremism programs.
2: Police divers have recovered a body after a car plunged into a weir in Sydney's south. Dusty Fitzpatrick reports.
7: Emergency services were called to the Audley Weir in the Royal National Park in the early hours of this morning. There they were told a car had left the roadway before entering the water and becoming submerged. Two men were inside at the time, the 20-year-old driver managing to escape. His passenger was trapped. A multi-agency search has been carried out throughout the morning to locate his body. Dusty Fitzpatrick, Sydney.
2: A Queensland toddler is in an induced coma after inhaling gold cake decorating dust. 14-month-old Dustin Wildman underwent surgery after the copper-based powder turned into a toxic paste, blocking his lungs. The boy remains in critical condition in a Brisbane hospital, unable to breathe on his own. Sales of diesel utes and four-wheel drives have dropped away dramatically since the fuel crisis, Lee Harrison reports.
8: The Middle East conflict has pushed sales of electric vehicles to another monthly record in April, with about one in six fully electric, and sales of BYD cars second only to Toyota. The Financial Review says once popular models such as the Ford Ranger and Everest, as well as the Toyota Hilux and Prado, are showing huge falls. The Federal Chamber of Automotive Industries says Hiluxes have seen a 31% drop in sales compared to April last year. The Everests have dropped 29%. BYD's Sea Lion 7 was the biggest winner overall, with 139% more heading out the sale room doors. Lee Harrison, Air News.
2: And Caroline Wells has been announced as Tasmania's 30th governor after formal approval from King Charles. This is Air News.
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0: Sponsor. Sounds and the music of the 70s and 80s plus. We've got a song now going out there for all the ladies, all the women. Helen Reddy, this is an anthem, this one. So, yes, it is for you. It peaked at 2 on our charts and spent 35 weeks in our charts. 35 weeks, that's pretty good. Entered the charts in November 1972, and it's off her album, I Am Woman. Of course, it's the title track.

And here's a classic for you. For all the ladies and women out there, Helen Reddy, I Am a Woman. Next up, Peter Frampton. This one's from September 1975. And Peter's 65 on the charts. Baby, I love your way.

0: That's Peter Frampton, Baby I Love Your Way. And that was released as a live recording as well. They didn't have it as a single otherwise, right? There may be some other ones around the place that are studio recorded, but that was the original on the 45 when it was released and in September 1975. Baby I Love Your Way, great song. It's 18 minutes past 2 on Rose City FM. Have a funeral announcement for Colin Arthur, known as Col Johnson. Later Warwick, formerly of Swanfells, passed away on the 24th of April 2026, aged 99 years. Relatives and friends are respectfully invited to attend Colin's celebration of life to be held at the Warwick Funerals Chapel at 48 Willie Street in Warwick. Service commencing at 11 a.m. on Friday the 15th of May 2026. Alternatively, the service at the chapel will be available via live stream. Please go to www.burstowers.com.au/tribute-centre. You'll be able to get it there. If you'd like more information about that, please give them a call on 4667 8700. That's for Colin Arthur Johnson, known as Col, and his service is going to be at the Warwick Funerals Chapel, 48 Willie Street, Warwick, commencing at 11 a.m. on Friday the 15th of May 2026.
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0: Okay, let's get back into the music. We've got The Faces up now from 1971. This is a song written by Rod Stewart and Ronnie Wood, first recorded by their band Faces. The Faces, for the 1971 album Not As Good As a Wink to a Blind Horse. It's called Stay With Me.

As the Faces, Stay With Me, and composed by Rod Stewart and Ronnie Wood, and of course sung there by Rod Stewart. I like the bit in there, you know, stay with me, stay with me. What's your name again? All right, 24 minutes past two. Yes, I've got a warped sense of humour. Okay, here's Johnny Johnson and the Bandwagon now from 1971. It's got to number 59 on the Australian Go Set Top 60 for 1971, and it's called Blame It on the Pony Express.

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3: All right, I didn't hit the button fast enough. Okay, we're up to having the Beatles. As most regular listeners know, the Beatles are my favourite band. So we've got a double play now. It's a double A side. We're doing both sides of it just for a change. This was released on the 7th of February 1964. Now it's off the album Please Please Me. It's All My Loving. And then we've got P.S. I Love You. So both of these songs were written in collaboration with each other, Lennon McCartney. So here we go, double play on Rose City FM.

Okay, I'll turn the microphone on now so you didn't have to put up with my singing. That's the Beatles, P.S. I Love You. And that was their debut single. And then there was All My Loving, which was the other side of that one. It's on their album, Please Please Me. It was number one for 3 weeks on the charts here in Australia. Song principally composed by Paul McCartney, but John Lennon gave him a bit of a hand in the middle of the song. It's 23 minutes away from 2 on Rose City FM. We've got a song now by America. It was released on the 10th of July 1974, and it was the pop rock band America. It's called Tin Man.

That's America with the Tin Man, a song by pop rock band America. It was written by band members and produced by George Martin. And it's off their band's album, Holiday. It's also released in 1974. And songwriter Dewey Bunnell was quoted describing the song itself. He said, it's to do with the movie The Wizard of Oz, and he said, it's my favourite movie. I guess I always loved it as a kid. Very obscure lyrics, great grammar. Oz never did give nothing to the Tin Man. It's sort of a poetic license, he said. It didn't chart here in Australia. I don't even know that it was released, but it got to number 7 in Canada and number 1 on the Adult Contemporary Billboard Hot 100. Number 4 on the Hot 100, sorry, and on the 1 on the Adult Contemporary. Next up for you is the Choir Boys. Great band. And this one, it's called 7 O'Clock.

as the English band Choir Boys, and that's off their album A Bit of What You Fancy, and released in 1989. Didn't chart here in Australia, but it did do quite well in the UK. Got to the top 40 there, we're getting to number 36, and also nearly got to the top 40 in Canada, we've got to number 41. Next up, Berlin, and this was released in 1985. 1986, it was the sixth biggest selling single here in Australia. It's off their album Count Three Pray, and it's also on the movie Top Gun. It's called Take My Breath Away.

Take My Breath Away, that Berlin, and of course the theme song for the movie Top Gun, also on their album Count Three and Pray. 10 minutes away from 3 o'clock, and we'll be handing over to Kerry at 3 o'clock. 5,000 Volts is up now from 1975, and the British Disco Recording Act, they got quite a lot of success in the 1970s. In 1975, they put out this song, I'm on Fire.

Ah, they're on fire. That's 5,000 volts, and that's from 1975. Next up, Tom Petty and the Heartbreakers. I Won't Back Down, 1989.

I went back down. Tom Petty and the Heartbreakers, 1989. We're going to go out with Bruno Mars. The song released 27th of February this year. It's called Risk It All. Take care, everybody. Take care of each other.

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1: I'm Mark Dransfield. Federal police have confirmed some women linked to Islamic State will be charged when they return to Australia. More from federal politics reporter Nelson Scott.
2: After 7 years living in a Syrian refugee camp, four women and nine children are expected to arrive in Sydney and Melbourne tomorrow. The women travel to the country with their husbands, who are fighting for the terrorist group ISIS. Home Affairs Minister Tony Burke maintains the government has not assisted the cohort on their journey home, but as Australian citizens, can do little to stop their return.
3: There are very serious limits on what can be done.
2: The opposition's John O'Dunham claims Labor could have done more to keep them out.
4: They could revoke their passports, they could revoke their travel documents.
2: The AFP has confirmed some of the women will be charged upon arrival, but did not disclose how many. The children will undergo therapy and participate in community integration programs. Nelson Scott, Canberra.
1: The federal opposition claims the government's fuel security package is too little too late. $10 billion will be set aside in next Tuesday's budget to boost petrol, diesel and jet fuel reserves to 50 days. Separately, the government would directly own a 1 billion litre fuel stockpile. Liberal leader Angus Taylor says the plan is a weaker version of what the coalition proposed last week.
5: This is too little too late. The government needs to get on with it. They're not going that far, and that's disappointing. They're going to compete in the market with the private sector. This is what this government always thinks that the government is the entire answer. We want to work with the private sector.
1: Meantime, the US president says he's now paused the latest operation to guide ships through the Strait of Hormuz less than 48 hours after it started. Donald Trump says the change has been made at the request of Pakistan and other countries to see if an agreement can be finalised. The US Secretary of State only today declared Operation Epic Fury over, replaced by Project Freedom in the Strait. A 20-year-old man has been spared jail time after admitting to a one-punch attack in the Perth Hills. Brody Jake Dewar pleaded guilty to assault occasioning bodily harm after he knocked a man unconscious outside the Kalamunda Hotel in December. Despite the magistrate telling the court Dewar showed a callous disregard for the victim, he was handed a suspended six-month jail term. An inclusive ziplining experience is set to become part of Brisbane skyline. Georgina Winter has details.
6: The state government today announced a $2.1 million investment in the River Icons project, a plan featuring a world-first, fully wheelchair-accessible zipline. The 400-metre line is designed to span the Brisbane River, soaring from Kangaroo Point to Gardens Point. The project is spearheaded by local tourism developer John Sharp, the man behind the Storybridge Adventure Climb and Riverlife projects. Should the plans be approved, adrenaline junkies of all abilities could be crossing the river by air late next year. Georgina Winter, Brisbane.
1: And the Princess of Wales is making her first official foreign visit since her cancer diagnosis and chemotherapy treatment. After 3.5 years, she'll next week travel to Italy as part of her work for young children. This is AIR News. Western Bulldogs superstar Marcus Bontempelli has been declared fit to play against Port Adelaide on Friday, despite the revelation of another injury concern. The Dogs skipper has been battling an ongoing knee issue since the Geelong game in round 6. Coach Luke Beveridge says Bontempelli is also dealing with a bruised heel.
7: The knee's giving him some discomfort, but as you know, you don't run on your hands. So if you've got a bruised heel, it can cause some issues, but we think that's improving. It's a pretty high bar as far as the pain threshold for him with discomfort, and he wants to play.
1: NRL and Brisbane's Ben Hunt is an outside chance to lace up against Manly on Saturday. The veteran Bronco is in line to return from a knee injury as coach Michael Maguire battles a growing casualty ward. Hunt says he'll be careful not to rush back early.
8: Yeah, no, look, I definitely won't be going too soon, but I've got a fitness test today to get through, you know, some wrestling contact and a few different drills, and if I pass through all that, then I'll be right to play, but I'd still say it's a bit of an outside shot.
1: And women's tennis world number one Aryna Sabalenka says she's prepared to boycott the upcoming French Open because of the prize money. The total prize pool is less than 15% of the estimated 400 million euros the tournament will generate. Australian Independent Radio News.
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12: And good afternoon. Welcome to the Wednesday afternoon show. Kerry with you this afternoon. I've given Simon a bit of a hoof out. He's around, but he can't hang around. So, look, I'm back in the chair. I hope you can hang around for the afternoon. I've got some great music lined up for you, as well as probably not too much else, really. I think we'll just enjoy some music, Savi. 22.3 degrees outside. We're headed for a low of 14 degrees tonight. It's not too cool. I don't know about this rain they keep talking about. It's probably out there, but just not near us at the moment. Anyway. Hope you can stick around for the afternoon. It's great to be back in the chair. We'll see if I can remember how to do this.

Three Doors Down There, and here without you. It is 3:15 with Kerry this afternoon. Look, we do have some more tickets to give away, so you might have to hang around for the afternoon. It's for the Autumn Classic. I had the information here. Traditional Autumn Historic Race Meeting out at Morgan Park Raceway this weekend. So yes, we've got quite a few tickets to give away, so if you hang around for the afternoon, I'll give some away. Next up, we've got Lady Antebellum and Love Don't Live Here. 89.3 Rose City FM.

Steve Winwood there and Roll With It. Before that, we had A Reason One from Taylor Swift with Opalite. It is 28 minutes past 3, 21 degrees outside. Hope you're enjoying your Wednesday. It's nearly the weekend, not far off. It's Natalie Imbruglio.

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0: dumbass.
1: Lady Gaga there with Bad Romance. And before that, we had Rob Thomas and Lonely No More. It is 4:15. You're with Kerry this afternoon, right through to 6 o'clock. Hope you can hang around. It's currently 20 degrees, falling down to a low of 14 tonight.

I woke last night to the sound of thunder. How far off, I sat and wondered. Started humming a song from 1962. And it's funny how the night moves.

celebrating his birthday today. Bob Seger there and Night Moves. Before that, we had Ben Harper and Diamonds on the Inside. It is 5 to 4. You're with Kerry until 6. Hope you can stick around for the afternoon. Currently, 20 degrees. It's

is dropping. Those clouds look like they could drop some rain anytime. Maybe we just need to go out and do a rain dance. Don't know that I could do it, but I'm running a radio show, so off you go. Here's the wildflowers. Get us up to the news, and here I go.

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James Blunt there and Stay the Night. Before that, we had Enrique Iglesias with Pitbull and I Like It. It is 10 past four. You're with Kerry until six this evening. Hope you can hang around for the afternoon. Look, the clouds just getting blacker and blacker. I've had a quick look at the weather map. About half past four, apparently, there's a little rain cloud coming through. So if someone could stick a hook out and grab it, hopefully drop a bit of rain all over the place, be great. But we can't determine that. So, yes, there is a bit of cloud coming our way, and hopefully we'll get a little bit of rain out of it. And just a reminder, the Warwick Croquet Club are having a fundraising movie night at the Warwick Twin Cinema, 5:45 Thursday, the 7th of May. That's tomorrow afternoon, evening, for Nibbles. And the film screening is at 6:30 p.m. The movie showing is The Sheep Detectives. Tickets are available from members or Warwick Twin Cinema. That's the Warwick Croquet Club fundraising movie night. Also, just a reminder, the Warwick Safe Haven annual peace walk and candle lighting ceremony is starting at 5:45 tonight. At walk starts at the Warwick Town Hall, followed by 6 p.m. events at Williams Memorial Hall in Guy Street. Be the voice. Be part of this important statewide event, supporting those impacted by domestic and family violence. Hear engaging guest speakers Chris Ralston from the Queensland Police Service and Casey Smith from the Connected Families Program. There'll be live music and supper around 7:15 p.m. Guest performers, the Melomaniacs, and a peace walk will be led by the Warwick Pipers. I won't give you the inquiry number because you just need to be there at 5:45 at the town hall. So not a bad event to support for domestic violence survivors and people involved. Okay, let's get into the music. Here's 5 Seconds of Sun.

Conrad Zulair and Who You Lovin'. Before that, we had 5 Seconds of Summer with their version of Queen's Killer Queen song. It is 20 past four, and look, I have a couple of tickets to give away. Yes, I do. All you have to do is ring the station at 466 18 989, and I have 2 tickets to the Autumn Classic at the Morgan Park Raceway this weekend. So if you can go this weekend, there is the Autumn Classic Heritage Touring Cars, open to all fifth category historic race group cars and invited cars, featuring round two of the Heritage Touring Car Series. Look, they've got some of the old, I think they did say the old V8s that used to run around Bathurst. Sprint events and time trials will be offered to non-logbook classic and modern vehicles. Friday night meet and greet with live music. Invitations will be sent to members. So it's on this weekend, and we've been fortunate enough to be given some tickets just to give away for our community. So if you're interested and would like to go, 2 tickets are sitting here waiting for me to put your name on them. So give me a call and I can do that. Next up, we've got Teddy Swims and Not Your Man.

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Phil Collins there with Susudio. Before that, Taylor Swift with Style. It is 5:25. And look, I've just had a call from the lovely ladies organising the Safe Haven Walk for this evening. The annual peace walk and candle lighting ceremony will still take place, but there are some showers heading our way. And of course, guess when they're going to hit? I don't think it's going to be too heavy, the rain, so it's still on. There will be someone to meet you at the hall, at the Warwick Town Hall at 5:30 if you intend to do the walk. If you're not too sure about the weather, you can head straight to the Williams Memorial Hall at St Guy Street, and there'll be people there as well. The event at the Williams Hall is not meant to start until 6 o'clock. So if the rain's not too heavy, the walk will go ahead. But if it gets too wet or it's too much for the walk to go ahead, the event will move to the Williams Memorial Hall, which is in Guy Street. So there you go. We'll keep you updated, but that's where we're at this point in time. Who would have thought? We are waiting for rain, and of course it's going to hit just when something's going on. But anyway, here's Madonna and A Beautiful Stranger at 89.3.

Commitments there with Mustang Sally. And before that, we had Madonna with Beautiful Stranger. And just a reminder, the Warwick Safe Haven Walk will go ahead tonight as programmed. But instead of, well, they'll try and start it at 5:45, but there will be someone at the hall. There'll be people at the hall at 5:30 to meet you if you wanted to do the walk. If it's raining and it's too wet to actually do the walk, you can move to the Williams Memorial Hall, that's in Guy Street, and the event will start a little earlier so everyone doesn't get wet. But the plan is to do the walk from 5:45. So if you're planning on attending, please do, and try and get to the hall at 5:30, and you'll find out one way or the other whether the walk will go ahead or whether they will just move the event to the Williams Hall in Guy Street. That's the latest advice we have. Coming up next is Bailey Zimmerman with Luke Combs and Backup Plan.

Britney Spears there, and sometimes before that we had Extreme with Wholehearted. It is 19 degrees outside. We're headed for a low of 14. There are some showers headed our way, and we'll probably hit town about 5:15, so can't help but need the rain. Anyway, get us up to the news. I've got a song from Aha, and it's called Crying in the Rain. Please don't cry in the rain. Get us up to the 5 o'clock news.

Rob Thomas there, and The Worst in Me. Before that, we had Sia and Big Girls Cry. It is 12 minutes past five, and as I said earlier, if you are heading out to the Warwick Safe Haven Peace Walk and Candlelight Ceremony this evening, it will still go ahead. If it looks like it's going to be a little bit wet, the walk will be postponed, will or not happen, and the event will move to the Williams Hall in Guy Street. So just, yeah, if you're heading out, head down to the Warwick Town Hall at around 5:30. Someone will be there to let you know whether the walk's going ahead or not. Rightio. And, yeah, all right. Let's have some more music with Jess Malboy and Wake Me Up.

Jess Malboy there, and Wake Me Up. It is 5:15, and just a reminder, the Warrican District Country Music Club are holding their Mother's Day special social at the Railway Institute Hall at 17 Hamilton Street in Warwick at 10:30 a.m. on the 10th of May, that's this Sunday, finishing around 5 p.m. There's a low-cost entry, including a lucky door ticket for a vegetable tray. A special lunch will be served. There'll be bottomless tea and coffee all day, scrumptious afternoon tea, entertainment, friendship and fun. Walk-ups are very welcome, so don't forget that one. It's Mother's Day already. Just feels like we just had Christmas or Easter. Was it one of them? All of them. And the Tanny Rail Hall are holding their music and dance night out at the Tanny Hall at 6:30 p.m. on Saturday, the 16th of May. Entry price includes a casual two-course meal, tickets at trybooking.com. You need to RSVP by this Saturday. So if you're getting out there this week, next weekend, get your tickets organised by this Saturday. Or you could give John a call on 0429 466442 for more inquiries on that one. Next up, some more great... I think I can hear rain on the roof. Tears. Little bit. Might be a couple of drops. But anyway, next up, we've got the Jersey Boys and Four Seasons.

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4: And it is up past five. Welcome back. It's 18.6 degrees, getting down to a low of 14 tonight. And the cloud outside is looking very dark. I hope there's a little bit of rain around somewhere, because I think we got about five drops on the roof. Anyway, alrighty. So who's in for a ticket to the Morgan Park Raceway this weekend? The HRCC's Autumn Classic is being held this weekend. And we have some tickets to give away if you would like to call. Oh, the phone's already ringing. Okay. So I think I have a winner for that ticket. All righty, let's get back to the music. 89.3 Rose City FM.

Brian Adams there, and The Last Night on Earth. Before that, we had Orchestral Maneuvers in the Dark, and If You Leave. It is a quarter to six. Marissa and Cal are fired up and in Studio One, ready to take you through till 9 o'clock after the 6 o'clock news, so stay tuned for that. I'll keep you hopefully entertained until six. Next up, I've got some George Harrison. What is life?

taxi ride there, and Can You Feel? And before that, we had some great music. Sorry, I've been busy talking. George Harrison, of course, and What Is Life we had before that. It is 7 minutes to six, 18 degrees outside, heading for 14 tonight, and a top tomorrow of 23. It's going to be a bit cloudy. That's about it. Marissa and Cal are in Studio One, ready to go after the 6 o'clock news. Stay tuned for them after that. Some more great music still to come right here at Roo City FM. Don't forget, pop down and see us at the Jobs Expo tomorrow. Chris and John will be down there broadcasting live from the TAFE College. We're out and about all over the place this year. It's a very busy year, which is a good thing. And I will leave you with some music from Mississippi, Kings of the World, and Nickelback, Far Away. And I'll be back next week. And I think Simon's going to be in the chair next week, but you'll have to come back and wait and see what happens. Rightio, I'll say goodbye and catch you next time. Thank you so much for listening. I hope you have a great week.

0: This national news report is brought to you by our sponsor, Black Toyota. Oh, what a feeling.
1: I'm Alan Baskin. Federal police have confirmed some women with links to Islamic State will be charged upon their return to Australia. Four women and nine children are expected to land in Sydney and Melbourne in the coming 24 hours. The federal government maintains it has not provided any assistance to the group on their journey home. AFP Commissioner Christy Barrett says some members of the cohort will be prosecuted.
2: Some individuals will be arrested and charged. Some will face continued investigations when they arrive in Australia. And children who return in the cohort will be asked to undergo community integration programs and countering violent extremism programs.
1: ASIO Chief Mike Burgess says the group does not pose any immediate security risk.
3: Of course, it's up to them what they do when they get here, and if they start to exhibit signs that concern us, we and the police through the joint counter-terrorism teams will take action. But I'm not concerned immediately by their return, but they will get our attention as you'd expect.
1: The federal government has released a $10 billion fuel security package, which will increase the nation's reserve to 50 days. The money will also be used to establish a separate government-owned stockpile of 1 billion litres of diesel and aviation fuel. The Commonwealth and states will jointly fund a feasibility study to expand Australia's fuel refining capabilities. Queensland's Deputy Premier has condemned the federal government's decision to slash inland rail funding. Mark Dransfield with that story.
4: The project was planned to connect Brisbane to Melbourne. Jared Blay has labelled the cutback short-sighted, noting this is not the first time the federal government's withdrawn funding for state projects. He says without the investment, there'll be no relief for commuters or heavy vehicles on Queensland roads.
5: This inland rail would have taken hundreds of thousands of trucks off the road. It would have backed our agriculture and horticultural sector. This is beyond disappointing.
1: Victoria's Police Commissioner has confirmed organised crime syndicates are behind Melbourne's escalating wave of firebombings and shootings, targeting hospitality and adult entertainment venues. More than 20 attacks have rocked the city, with venue owners receiving chilling extortion texts from a cartel calling itself The Ghost, while 35 alleged offenders now face 140 charges. Commissioner Mike Bush says investigators are building a clearer picture of who's behind the campaign, but are still working to uncover the true motive.
6: And what we must find out is who is orchestrating this crime scourge. Who is behind this? Who's pulling the string? But we are open to all possibilities and eventualities.
1: Electric and hybrid car sales have spiked in the wake of the fuel crisis driven by the Middle East war. Fionn Torr from carsales.com.au says their internal data is off the charts.
7: In March, the searches across new energy vehicles, as they're called, that's EVs, hybrids, plug-in hybrids, was up 149% month on month.
1: And to the Australian share market, the All Ords has closed up 112 points at 9.016. One Australian dollar was buying 72.45 US cents. This is AIR News.
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0: Good evening, everyone. This is Marissa.
1: Good evening, listeners. This is Kel.
0: And we have a focus of our show tonight is we will be featuring local indie artists, including quite a few from the Southern Downs here, and music from our mates in the Australian music industry, along with songs that motivate us as well. So I hope you enjoy a lot of we brought in our own CDs for a few to actually spin some tonight too.
1: And we've got a request here. This is from Northern Territory. This man here, he basically caught the biggest barramundi in Northern Territory, which was 2 metres. I've seen the photographs. He fishes the Daly River, very dangerous, but this is to Everett for Lewis, and it's St. Louis by the Easy Beats.

0: And that was Show Me the Way to St. Louis by the Easy Beats, Australian band from the 60s. And now we're going to play you Mitch King. He is a wonderful artist here on the Southern Downs. He does tour throughout the world. And we're going to play Power in Your Hands and Clear as Mud.
1: Oh, you love Clear as Mud. It's got a good message.
0: Now, both of these were written here on the Southern Downs.

0: Well, that was a beautiful message by Mitch King and written here on the Southern Downs. And life would be as clear as mud, as the lyrics say, if you listen to everything that everyone said.
1: Yes, so keep your own counsel. That's what Mitch is trying to tell us all. And
0: he's
1: well
0: a very
1: done,
0: wise
1: Mitch.
0: Man.
1: Very wise.
0: And, you know, he was over in New Orleans recently.
1: Yeah, he was asked to go overseas to New Orleans at the beginning of the year. And, you know, that's, recognition at an international level, and don't forget your talent in your local region, folks.
0: Brilliant talent. He was almost signed by a really
1: Mushroom Records, yes. Michael Gudinski. But Michael passed away, unfortunately. But what a great... he plays drums, mouth organ, guitar, and sings at the same time. Like, what a legend.
0: Yeah, he's amazing. Yeah. Anyway, you can catch him here playing in the Southern Downs too. And he travels all around the place. So try to catch one of his gigs. The best thing you can do for local artists... go to their gigs.
1: And buy a CD. And buy a CD player.
0: And buy a hat. Hey, I've been wearing his hat.
1: Yeah, the green corduroy one. It looks very great. Fashionable on the beach.
0: Now I'm going to play Powderfinger from Brisbane. And the song is My Happiness. And this is for my son, Clancy.

0: Beautiful song there by Powderfinger. What we're going to play for you next, a local artist called Shieldy, and this song is called Rose City.
1: Here's one for Rose City, just from Shieldy.

0: And that was brilliant comedy there by Shieldy.
1: Yep, it's as dry as a dead dingo.
2: And come on, Shieldy, enough, Shieldy.
0: Okay, that was another song, but we'll play that one a little bit later. Just about all the characters here in our local area, and I hope you had a laugh at that. Now we'll play Adam Warren, who is another local artist, and this song is called Talon.
2: Yeah, it's been getting some international coverage. I noticed, I think it was in Spain, he had some commentary on this song. So good on you, Adam.
0: So you can find this if you look up Adam Warren Music. The album is called Red Eyes and Blue Hearts. So this is Talon by the talented Adam Warren.

0: Beautiful song there by local Southern Downs artist Adam Warren with his song Talon. And wasn't who's the drummer?
1: Yeah, from John Butler Trio, I was just going to say. He performed on that CD.
0: And there's actually quite a lot of his songs here. Adam's written many songs. His is 10 on this one. I mean, I know I own quite a few of his other albums too. So well done, Adam. What we're going to play for you now, I think it might be time for some community announcements.
1: Sponsorship
0: soon.
1: Announcements.
0: So keep on listening, and we've got a lot more for you, not just local artists, but also Australian artists, fantastic.
1: And bands that motivate us.
0: And a lot that people probably don't realise are out there too. Hope you're enjoying the night.
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0: All right, we are now going to play you Died Pretty, local band.
1: From Brisbane, yeah.
0: Yeah.
1: They came out of Bands of the 31st in the end, and Ronald S. Pino was the lead singer. And, we had Brett Myers, who was in the other band, and they played it, in Fortitude Valley, I see.
0: Oh, they played everywhere back in the day. Mm. We all loved them. I think everyone worshipped them.
1: They formed Died Pretty, which is pretty special.
0: Now, you might recognise some of these songs. I'm going to play... What will we play? Number two, DC, followed by Sweetheart.
1: I think you like these. They're very soulful and passionate.
0: And they might trigger a memory. Mm. Here they are, Died Pretty.

0: All right. My CD is scratched. I'm sorry. Actually, no, that's yours, Kel, isn't it?
1: Oh, Lamette. Sorry about that, listeners.
0: Well, we had to turn it off, but you might have to, you know, that might have triggered a memory for you. It certainly does for us. What I'd like to play for you now is the Go-Betweens, Streets of Your Town. I'm pretty sure you'd know this one.
1: It's a tourism jingle.
0: It was a hit worldwide. Yes, it was used for advertisements on TV back in the day. So this is Lindy Morrison from the Go-Betweens.
1: Yeah,
0: actually came out here and played for Kel's birthday last year.
1: Yeah, I know, lucky.
0: So here's the Go-Betweens from 1988, Streets of Your Town.

0: Beautiful song there by the Go-Betweens. There's actually a bridge named after them too, the Go-Between Bridge in Brizzy. What suburb is that one in, Kel?
1: I think it's South Brisbane going over to Auchenflower.
0: It's quite low. You know, you can't drive a truck through it. But anyway, on that note, we have Lindy Morrison from the Go-Betweens got together with Rob Snarsky, and he was in the bands The Triffids and the Black Eyed Susans, and they wrote quite a few songs together.
1: They're good songwriters. I quite like their style.
0: So we're going to play Parapet. The song is called Parapet. Hope you enjoy it.

Well, that was lovely. And actually, here's Parapet Now. That was another song called I Don't Think I'll Ever Sleep With You Again. Same artists. Enjoy.

0: Okay, that was Finally Parapet. And so we have just heard from Rob Snarsky and Lindy Morrison. It's called the Snarsky Circus Lindy Band. Okay, what we're going to play now. Actually, we're not going to play something. There's some community notices.
1: Yeah, right, we've now got a giveaway happening at the moment. We're after a phone call, and this is for the... It's Morgan Park Raceway from the 8th to the 10th of May, and it's the Historic Racing Day Club Queensland Autumn Classic. So that's 8 a.m. To Friday the 8th to Sunday the 10th of May. So if you want to give us a bell, we've got two tickets to give away for the show. So give us a bell. Hey, Bob, what are you doing out there? Maybe you'd like to go or, you know? Give us a bell.
0: Thank you. Is that that's you've done with the community announcements now, Kel? Thank you. Okay, so we will get back to you with some more music soon.
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0: Yes, here we are. And we are playing Aussie music for you, and we are playing mostly independent artists and also including artists here on the Southern Downs. What we're playing first, next up is Billy Thorpe. He went to your old high school.
1: Yeah, Salisbury High School, so did Lobby Lloyd.
2: Lobby Lloyd went there, and
0: Yes, that's good. So this song you may know, it's called Most People I Know Think That I'm Crazy. And followed by The Sunny Boys, another Aussie band, Alone With You.
2: Well, and then we've got Kylie Minogue with Slow, where she mixes it up with the Chemical Brothers. I'm looking forward to that one.
0: Here we go.

0: What a beautiful combination, the Chemical Brothers and Kylie Minogue, with her Cat Whaley sort of beautiful voice with the techno. It's fantastic. Now, Kelvin, you have some Kel.
1: Yeah, we've got a,
0: you have some, because there's another Kelvin at this station, so this is Kel Johnston, different guy. We have some another community announcement here.
1: Yes, it's for the Warwick Croquet Club. They're having a fundraising movie night, and it's happening the 7th of May, so it's tomorrow night. It's happening at the Warwick Twin Cinema, and it starts at 5:45 p.m. That's the 7th for Nibbles, and also screening is 6:30. So the movie playing is The Sheep Detective. So tickets are available from members of Warwick Twin Cinema. So get out and help the Warwick Croquet Club in their fundraising movie night.
0: So tomorrow night.
1: Yeah, so 5:45, and then Nibbles film screening at 6:30 p.m. So get along to that one. And we've also got the spectator competitor event for the Morgan Park, and that's happening for the Historical Racing Car Club, and that's at Morgan Park from the 8th to the 10th of May. So give us a bell if you want a free ticket.
0: Yes, so please call into the station. Just call the station. If you want a free ticket, they're out there.
1: We've got two to give away tonight.
0: Yep, so call us. All right, what I'm going to play for you now is Deed. And that is by this Kel, who's sitting next to me right
1: Not
0: here.
1: Not to be confused with Kelvin.
0: Kel, you are the same.
1: And the same.
0: This is Kel Johnston, who wrote this. And this song is called Integrity.
1: And we should all have a bit of that.
0: And followed by another song by Deed again, both with yourself, yes, and Dr. Doug Ward.
1: Yeah, it's called Be Good to Us, Polly, and it's just a reminder to all of the elected officials out there to be good to us.
0: Yeah, it was actually hilarious. It's funny, with a lot of dubbing in it, and it was back in 2013, and they won the Triple J Unearthed winners
1: and
0: for that.
1: And Artist Choice. Well, I'm skiting.
0: So the first one is it is called Integrity. The next one's funny. It's called Be Good to Us, Polly.

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1: I'm worn out by all this spin, all this thin ministerial scene.

0: think about the selection. What do I want for my next affection? So what have you got for us this time?
1: This is a pledge in blood.
2: Here we go.

0: I need a new hero, one that's not a downer, not a monk from an abbot with a little closet habit. Keep us safe from migrants and disease. Roll out the spin, you're there to please. I need a new tune, not God Save the Queen. I know it's catchy and relevant, but I need a change. We need wisdom, not schism, not a clown with a frown when you're low down. So what have you got?
1: I was going to use that because it's pretty gigantic and a bit in your face.
2: Here we go.

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1: Thank you, Deputy Speaker.
2: Mr. Speaker.
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1: Speaker, I thank the member.
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5: Mad Hattercomb Fiddly Dee, Oz Green Potty, Erland Gopussy, Green and Red Bobbies, the land for me, Brown Black Babies in a political sea. Jewels of the Sea has a nose of what to be, cataclysmic proportions, slotted gerbil on your knee. Kevy was a heavy Dr. Death, you see, aortic valves, that's a pick of me.
6: I'm not gonna give you any BS, give you any BS,

0: That's hilarious. So let's turn this one off. That's enough for you, Cal.
1: You got one going through.
0: I know. So yeah. Well, that is Shieldsy now. So we're just gonna let him play, alright?
1: Yep.
0: Here we go. He's a local muso, and this is funny. If you're sitting at home right now, drinking coffee and listening to the radio, this is for you.

0: brilliant. That was the funny lyrics of local artist Shieldy.
1: I noticed he didn't mention Pablo. Pablo Coffee?
0: No, Blend 43. It's Aussie.
1: It's Nescafe.
0: So what we're going to play next is The Church, another good Aussie band. Under the Milky Way. You would know this song from 1988. Followed by Silverchair, Tomorrow, another Aussie band. So here we go. You're seeing a bit of a theme happening tonight. Enjoy. 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

0: Alright, I hope you're enjoying the party. We're going to pick up the pace a little bit with some youngsters. Our local Southern Downs lad, who is a very talented artist in a band called Daylight Vandal. Now, I'm going to play, this one is called Qualia, and we'll see if this is the one I'm thinking of.
1: Hopefully.
0: Okay. These are our CDs. It hasn't been played before, so I hope you enjoy it.

So, of course, that was the Masters Apprentices with Turn Up Your Radio. The Young Lads CD did not play because I think it's not pressed. But that's okay. We gave it a go. And one day we will play their music. So what I've got up for you next, we've got a request from our caller, Bob, who loves the Angels, from 1976, Am I Ever Going to See Your Face Again? And no, it does not have the audience participation in this recording.

0: There you go, the Angels. Am I ever going to see your face again? Yes, Kel sang along with you, Bob.
1: Yeah, Bob, we know the words.
0: Anyway,
1: congratulations, Bob, on winning those tickets.
0: Up next is another Aussie band, obviously, the Skyhooks. Ego is not a dirty word.
1: Followed by the Saints from 1977, I'm Stranded.

0: Well, that was The Saints with I'm Stranded.
1: And this sort of follows along. It's the animals.
0: We have a request
1: we've
0: here.
1: Got. Yeah, we've got to get out of this place. And here's a funny little story about the Lutwyche Cinema. Eric was playing there, I think it was in the 80s or 90s, and a fellow came out and wrestled with him on stage in his pyjamas. And I called him the noise Nazi because he wanted to shut the animals down. So Eric probably thought we've got to get out of this place after that one.
0: So here we go.

0: Well, there you go. We've got to get out of this place, but not yet. We've got a party going on, and you guys have to stick around. So I'm going to try and spin the local kids. I'm going to play their song again, see if I can make it play. If not,
1: fingers crossed.
0: If not, we'll go on to the next. So this is by Daylight Vandal. Let's hoping it's going to work, and let's play it.

0: so glad that that actually worked this time. And that was called the song Unrealism, written by Daylight Vandal. Beautiful song, really young kids. Oh, well, we say kids, you know, youngsters. And one of those youngsters was from here in Ryan the Southern Gibson. Downs and actually won Cultural
1: Australia Award.
0: Youth Citizen of the Year. Yeah. Last year, wasn't
1: it? And well deserved too.
0: From the Southern Downs here. So he's gone leaps and bounds here into this fantastic.

0: And tonight we've tried to showcase what you've got creations. In your local area and the reasons why you need to support it and push to get these people out playing live.
1: We've got so much talent out here and we really need to nurture it. Okay, so what we've got up
0: next.
1: What
0: have we got next?
1: I have now, because this is, you know, some people that we introduced him to as well, KTO Kathleen Turner Overdrive. And they were really there as well.
0: Yeah, they've nurtured and mentored him as well.
1: A lot of other bands that we got
0: intergenerational
1: in touch with. And this is, I'm going to start with the first one because it's on number one, Stalker.
0: Stalker, here we go.

0: There you go. That was Kathleen Turner Overdrive, KTO.
1: They're a Toowoomba band.
0: Toowoomba and Brisbane. So, I mean, some members are in Toowoomba. They originated in Toowoomba, I believe. But anyway, they're great people, lovely people, really supportive of the music industry, particularly in this area.
1: Yeah, independent acts, and very supportive.
0: They really look after the Toowoomba area and Darling Downs sort of region. So what we're going to come up with next is Skunk Hour, Breathing Through My Eyes, followed by
1: Spiderbait, the Black Betty extended version.
0: And then Pollyanna, Effervescent.
1: Oh, so we're continuing the Australian theme.
0: Of course we are.

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0: crank it up. We're going to crank it up with Punctilious, more of our mates here, local bands. These guys are from Brisbane, and they came out to play here quite a few times out here on the Southern Downs.
1: Yeah, they had a bit of a fan base too.
0: They did.
1: And there was an elderly fan base.
0: This is another band that actually did help the young Daylight Vandals to, you know, develop their style. So we're going to play a song called Jebediah.
1: Yeah, Phil, he played in Western Australia, and I don't know if he was a fan of Jebediah, but we'll have a listen.
0: Anyway, here we go.

0: That was fantastic by our mates Punctilious in the shadow of Jebediah. There,
1: Phil White cranking it up.
0: Now, Phil has been known to hand over his guitar mid-set and mid-song and give it to little kids in the crowd.
1: Yeah, we saw him do it with six children and they loved doing the strumming.
0: And, yeah, and he often does that. Anyway, so, look, they've visited the Southern Downs many times and now I'm going to play another track, and this one's quite special, by Daylight Vandal and young Ryan Gibson, a.k.a. Les is his stage name, wrote this song when he was in school. It's called Semicolon, and it's there. It's got a really good message. Look, we know what it's like for artists, and this was really to pick up the spirits of young people, young creatives, in difficult times. So here is Semicolon by Daylight Vandal. Okay, again.
1: Technical faults.
0: What I'm going to do is do it again. It's on the cue. It doesn't want to do it. All right, we're not meant to play Semicolon tonight. So we're going to go on to Zoot.
1: We're going to go to a bit of... Remember Rick Springfield from one of those soapies? Well, he was in Zoot, and this is from 1968.
0: I didn't know that.
1: Yeah, one times, two times, three times, four. And what do we got after that?
0: And then we're coming back to Australia with the Easy Beats, She's So Fine.

0: So cute, the Easy Feats. They're very easy to listen to. What we're going to put up next is from the Predators, Brisbane band formed during COVID of the three of the original band members of Powderfinger.
1: Yeah.
0: So we have John Collins, Ian.
1: Bass playing.
0: Ian Hogg.
1: Guitar.
0: And drums.
1: We've got Steve Bishop, who was the original singer. But, yeah, it's good historically because they've really put out a great album. It didn't sell very well, but I tell you what, I think it's one of the best albums out.
0: Is excellent, and every song is great. But the one we're going to play now is called Golden Handcuff. Here we go.
1: Got to watch out for them.

Such a beautiful song there, by Golden Handcuff. And he is Taking Fire. Now, I really like the build-up of this song, so I'm playing another Predators song from their album

0: All right, that was from the Predators, and that one was called Taking Fire. That one just reminds me of so many friends' bands back in the late 80s, early 90s. It's got a very Brisbane sound, and so it should, because the three of Powderfinger members are in that. So I'm going to play The Church, which is a iconic Aussie band, and Ian Hogg, the guitarist of The Predators and Powderfinger, is now the guitarist, has been for quite some time, of The Church.
1: And another song that really inspires us and motivates us is the Chemical Brothers Block Rock and Beach. So we're going to play a bit of that to get you grooving.
0: We'll play that next. So first up,
1: The Church.
0: Metropolis. We all remember that venue. And the Chemical Brothers Block Rock and Beach.

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0: Yes, we're here on party night and hope you've been enjoying the party. And we have been trying to play as many locals as we can and mates and Aussie music. So what we've got up for you next, we're going to play Elko Fields. Now, this record was written by Kella V. She's the front woman lead guitarist of Elko Fields. And Jindo plays some really good drums on this too. Look, I think she's definitely Australia's answer to PJ Harvey. She's way better.
1: With a bit of Susie Quattro in there too.
0: She's so good. Anyway, here you go. And this song is called No Thrills. And when we're just rolling them like this, we hope it plays. Here you go.

0: Wow, that was great. I can never get enough of Elko Fields.
1: A two-piece band, you know, like in such a sound, a wall of sound.
0: Yeah, so, I mean, it's all written by Kelly V and Jindu Laurie plays, Pedro Laurie plays the drums.
1: It got a big John Bonham sound.
0: It's full on. When I first heard that, we were off to see the Predators, and I went, what is that?
1: We're outside.
0: Because it was the cover, it was the support band, and every time I hear it now, it just gives me the hairs on the back of your neck thing. That means it's a good song.
1: And they're lovely people too. They signed. Very sweet. We've got signed CD here in front of us, so yes. We feel special.
0: So another really couple of good Brisbane, Australian bands here. Silverchair with Mind Reader,
1: followed by Bad Dreams, Cuffed and Collared.
0: Here you go.

0: Yes, we're coming to the end of our party. Hope you've enjoyed all our friends' music, and we've played a lot of locals' music.
1: Local and live, that's why we want it.
0: And we've only got one left of those, and we've got Powderfinger These Days. And then we've got two American bands because our little jingo reminds us of our mate, an artist called Lone Creep.
1: In New Mexico.
0: And in honor of him, you know, they're doing it tough out there. We're going to play Cake, Going the Distance.
1: Followed by the 1987 Beastie Boys. And it's You Gotta Fight for Your Right to Party. And it was taken out of context by some people who, imbued themselves with
0: they
1: this
0: ethos. They
1: basically
0: wrote it as a joke. But then they ended up having, like, you know, the really rough people that they were writing the song about.
1: Are they called yobbos?
0: Probably, I don't know. But all come to their gigs.
1: Anyway, it's what it's what sells.
0: But here we go. Powderfinger from Brisbane band Powderfinger. ARIA Award winners with These Days. Followed by Cake, The Distance, and Beastie Boys. You gotta fight for your
1: right to party. Everyone.
0: And good night, everyone. And thanks for having us. And we'll
1: see you next week.
0: See you next week.

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1: I'm Alan Baskin. Federal police have confirmed some women with links to Islamic State will be charged upon their return to Australia. Four women and nine children are expected to land in Sydney and Melbourne in the coming 24 hours. The federal government maintains it has not provided any assistance to the group on their journey home. AFP Commissioner Christy Barrett says some members of the cohort will be prosecuted.
2: Some individuals will be arrested and charged. Some will face continued investigations when they arrive in Australia. And children who return in the cohort will be asked to undergo community integration programs and countering violent extremism programs.
1: ASIO Chief Mike Burgess says the group does not pose any immediate security risk.
3: Of course, it's up to them what they do when they get here, and if they start to exhibit signs that concern us, we and the police through the joint counter-terrorism teams will take action. But I'm not concerned immediately by their return, but they will get our attention, as you'd expect.
1: The federal government has released a $10 billion fuel security package, which will increase the nation's reserve to 50 days. The money will also be used to establish a separate government-owned stockpile of 1 billion litres of diesel and aviation fuel. The Commonwealth and states will jointly fund a feasibility study to expand Australia's fuel refining capabilities. Queensland's Deputy Premier has condemned the federal government's decision to slash inland rail funding. Mark Dransfield with that story.
4: The project was planned to connect Brisbane to Melbourne. Jared Blay has labelled the cutback short-sighted, noting this is not the first time the federal government's withdrawn funding for state projects. He says without the investment, there'll be no relief for commuters or heavy vehicles on Queensland roads.
5: This inland rail would have taken hundreds of thousands of trucks off the road. It would have backed our agriculture and horticultural sector. This is beyond disappointing.
1: Victoria's Police Commissioner has confirmed organised crime syndicates are behind Melbourne's escalating wave of firebombings and shootings, targeting hospitality and adult entertainment venues. More than 20 attacks have rocked the city, with venue owners receiving chilling extortion texts from a cartel calling itself the Ghost, while 35 alleged offenders now face 140 charges. Commissioner Mike Bush says investigators are building a clearer picture of who's behind the campaign, but are still working to uncover the true motive.
6: And what we must find out is who is orchestrating this crime scourge. Who is behind this? Who's pulling the string? But we are open to all possibilities and eventualities.
1: Electric and hybrid car sales have spiked in the wake of the fuel crisis driven by the Middle East war. Fionn Torr from carsales.com.au says their internal data is off the charts.
7: In March, the searches across new energy vehicles, as they're called, that's EVs, hybrids, plug-in hybrids, was up 149% month on month.
1: And to the Australian share market, the All Ords has closed up 112 points at 9.016. One Australian dollar was buying 72.45 US cents. This is AIR News. The Chiefs' latest signing has rubbished security fears in Port Moresby. Rabbitoh star Alex Johnson is of PNG heritage and has visited the capital city on numerous occasions after signing a one-year deal to play in the Chiefs' debut NRL season of 2028. Johnson was asked about concerns for the safety of players and their families.
8: Safety is not my concern at all, particularly for if you're a rugby league player over there. The only concern is if you're going to shake too many hands or get too many photos, your face is hurting at the end of the day.
1: The Bledisloe Cup series between the Wallabies and the All Blacks is poised to be extended from its two-match status. There are moves to add an Anzac Day test. Hawthorn Premiership player Jeff Ablett has lost his battle with motor neurone disease. The Hawks 200 gamer has died at the age of 71, just months after first feeling weakness in a leg. After leading the Adelaide 36ers to the NBL Championship Series but falling short in Game 5, coach Mike Wells is stepping down. Club chairman Grant Kelly has supported his family first decision. Aussie golfer Cam Smith has brushed off talk about Liv's future. He says the rumours have been swirling around the Rebel League since day one. Arsenal is through to the Champions League final for the first time in 20 years and only the second time ever after a 1-0 win over Atletico Madrid saw them progress 2-1 on aggregate. Australian Independent Radio News.
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girls can wear jeans and cut their hair short, wear shirts and boots.

Here's a little song here that we recorded about 4 years ago. And we put it in our latest album. I kind of like it. It's another one of those heart songs I'd like to do for you.

0: I'm Alan Baskin. Federal police have confirmed some women with links to Islamic State will be charged upon their return to Australia. Four women and nine children are expected to land in Sydney and Melbourne in the coming 24 hours. The federal government maintains it has not provided any assistance to the group on their journey home. AFP Commissioner Christy Barrett says some members of the cohort will be prosecuted.
1: Some individuals will be arrested and charged. Some will face continued investigations when they arrive in Australia. And children who return in the cohort will be asked to undergo community integration programs and countering violent extremism programs.
0: ASIO Chief Mike Burgess says the group does not pose any immediate security risk.
2: Of course, it's up to them what they do when they get here, and if they start to exhibit signs that concern us, we and the police through the joint counter-terrorism teams will take action. But I'm not concerned immediately by their return, but they will get our attention, as you'd expect.
0: The federal government has released a $10 billion fuel security package, which will increase the nation's reserve to 50 days. The money will also be used to establish a separate government-owned stockpile of 1 billion litres of diesel and aviation fuel. The Commonwealth and states will jointly fund a feasibility study to expand Australia's fuel refining capabilities. Queensland's Deputy Premier has condemned the federal government's decision to slash inland rail funding. Mark Dransfield with that story.
3: The project was planned to connect Brisbane to Melbourne. Jared Blay has labelled the cutback short-sighted, noting this is not the first time the federal government's withdrawn funding for state projects. He says without the investment, there'll be no relief for commuters or heavy vehicles on Queensland roads.
4: This inland rail would have taken hundreds of thousands of trucks off the road. It would have backed our agriculture and horticultural sector. This is beyond disappointing.
0: Victoria's Police Commissioner has confirmed organised crime syndicates are behind Melbourne's escalating wave of firebombings and shootings, targeting hospitality and adult entertainment venues. More than 20 attacks have rocked the city, with venue owners receiving chilling extortion texts from a cartel calling itself the Ghost, while 35 alleged offenders now face 140 charges. Commissioner Mike Bush says investigators are building a clearer picture of who's behind the campaign, but are still working to uncover the true motive.
5: And what we must find out is who is orchestrating this crime scourge. Who is behind this? Who's pulling the string? But we are open to all possibilities and eventualities.
0: Electric and hybrid car sales have spiked in the wake of the fuel crisis driven by the Middle East war. Fian Tor from carsales.com.au says their internal data is off the charts.
6: In March, the searches across new energy vehicles, as they're called, that's EVs, hybrids, plug-in hybrids, was up 149% month on month.
0: And to the Australian share market, the All Ords has closed up 112 points at 9016. One Australian dollar was buying 72.45 US cents. This is AIR News. The PNG Chiefs have confirmed the signing of the NRL's record try scorer, Alex Johnston. The Rabbitohs winger has signed a 1-year deal for the club's debut in 2028. Bledisloe Cup series between the Wallabies and the All Blacks is poised to be extended from its two-match status. There are moves to add an Anzac Day test to make it a three-match series for the first time since 2020. In AFL, Melbourne coach Stephen King insists his side is far from distracted amid the club's CEO change. The Demons sacked Paul Guerra last week, and Ned Guy and Brian Cook have been filling in on an interim basis before Dan Taylor becomes the permanent chief in a few months. King says his players are focused on the task at hand.
7: Obviously, there's noise around it, but in terms of our footy department and what we do inside here from a coaching point of view and for the players to play, I think it doesn't really take too much focus on what we're doing.
0: The Thunder have beaten the Lakers 108-90 in Game 1 to take a 1-0 series lead in their NBA Conference semi-final. The Pistons defeated the Cavaliers 111-101 to also go up 1-0. Australian Independent Radio News.
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3: I saw love, and the first time you touched me,

feels good. Do it. Put a little bit on my left shoulder. Do it. Yeah. Do it. Put a little bit right here. Do it. Yeah. Do it.

I'm Alan Baskin. Federal police have confirmed some women with links to Islamic State will be charged upon their return to Australia. Four women and nine children are expected to land in Sydney and Melbourne in the coming 24 hours. The federal government maintains

0: It has not provided any assistance to the group on their journey home. AFP Commissioner Christy Barrett says some members of the cohort will be prosecuted.
1: Some individuals will be arrested and charged. Some will face continued investigations when they arrive in Australia. And children who return in the cohort will be asked to undergo community integration programs and countering violent extremism programs.
0: ASIO Chief Mike Burgess says the group does not pose any immediate security risk.
2: Of course, it's up to them what they do when they get here, and if they start to exhibit signs that concern us, we and the police through the joint counter-terrorism teams will take action. But I'm not concerned immediately by their return, but they will get our attention, as you'd expect.
0: The federal government has released a $10 billion fuel security package, which will increase the nation's reserve to 50 days. The money will also be used to establish a separate government-owned stockpile of 1 billion litres of diesel and aviation fuel. The Commonwealth and states will jointly fund a feasibility study to expand Australia's fuel refining capabilities. Queensland's Deputy Premier has condemned the federal government's decision to slash inland rail funding. Mark Dransfield with that story.
3: The project was planned to connect Brisbane to Melbourne. Jared Blay has labelled the cutback short-sighted, noting this is not the first time the federal government's withdrawn funding for state projects. He says without the investment, there'll be no relief for commuters or heavy vehicles on Queensland roads.
4: This inland rail would have taken hundreds of thousands of trucks off the road. It would have backed our agriculture and horticultural sector. This is beyond disappointing.
0: Victoria's Police Commissioner has confirmed organised crime syndicates are behind Melbourne's escalating wave of firebombings and shootings, targeting hospitality and adult entertainment venues. More than 20 attacks have rocked the city, with venue owners receiving chilling extortion texts from a cartel calling itself The Ghost, while 35 alleged offenders now face 140 charges. Commissioner Mike Bush says investigators are building a clearer picture of who's behind the campaign, but are still working to uncover the true motive.
5: And what we must find out is who is orchestrating this crime scourge. Who is behind this? Who's pulling the string? But we are open to all possibilities and eventualities.
0: Electric and hybrid car sales have spiked in the wake of the fuel crisis driven by the Middle East war. Fian Tor from carsales.com.au says their internal data is off the charts.
6: In March, the searches across new energy vehicles, as they're called, that's EVs, hybrids, plug-in hybrids, was up 149% month on month.
0: And to the Australian share market, the All Ords has closed up 112 points at 9016. One Australian dollar was buying 72.45 US cents. This is AIR News. The PNG Chiefs have confirmed the signing of the NRL's record try scorer, Alex Johnston. The Rabbitohs winger has signed a 1-year deal for the club's debut in 2028. The Bledisloe Cup series between the Wallabies and the All Blacks is poised to be extended from its 2-match status. There are moves to add an Anzac Day test to make it a 3-match series for the first time since 2020. In AFL, Melbourne coach Stephen King insists his side is far from distracted amid the club's CEO change. The Demons sacked Paul Guerra last week, and Ned Guy and Brian Cook have been filling in on an interim basis before Dan Taylor becomes the permanent chief in a few months. King says his players are focused on the task at hand.
7: Obviously, there's noise around it, but in terms of our footy department and what we do inside here from a coaching point of view and for the players to play, I think it doesn't really take too much focus on what we're doing.
0: The Thunder have beaten the Lakers 108-90 in Game 1 to take a 1-0 series lead in their NBA Conference semi-final. The Pistons defeated the Cavaliers 111-101 to also go up 1-0. Australian Independent Radio News.
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1: I'm Alan Baskin. The federal government says it's unable to block a group of ISIS brides from returning to Australia. Four women and nine children linked to Islamic State are expected to land in Sydney and Melbourne in the next 24 hours. The opposition says Labor should explore all available avenues to prevent their return. But Home Affairs Minister Tony Burke argues the government has limited options.
2: There are very serious limits on what can be done with respect to preventing a citizen of a country returning to their country.
1: The Treasurer has dismissed warnings from the Reserve Bank over a multi-billion dollar cash splash for Australian workers. The speculation wage and salary earners would get a one-off payment of up to $300, which is not means-tested. The RBA has warned such a move could be inflationary and put more pressure on interest rates. Jim Chalmers maintains next week's budget will be responsible. The Prime Minister says his $10 billion fuel package will provide Australians with confidence in our energy security. Most of the money will go towards extra storage facilities that would increase the amount of fuel and fertiliser in reserve. The government would also own 1 billion litres of diesel and aviation fuel. Anthony Albanese

0: He says it's the right call, given the global fuel challenges.
1: There is uncertainty about events in the Middle East, but what Australians can be certain of is that we are throwing everything at this to make a difference, to protect the interests of Australians.
0: Australia is on the cusp of signing a landmark security treaty with Fiji to help mitigate China's influence in the region. Foreign Minister Penny Wong is in the Pacific nation to try to iron out the final details of the agreement. The federal government claims the pact would strengthen strategic and economic cooperation between the two nations. The Royal Commission into Anti-Semitism is reassuring witnesses there are safety protocols in place. A person wearing an anti-Semitic shirt was moved on by police in an incident the Commission has described as appalling. Researchers found the international charity and aid systems are failing women globally. The Lowy Institute says just over 2% of global foreign aid is being spent on ensuring all women have things like healthcare and shelter. Spokesperson Grace Stanhope says it's partly due to American changes to foreign aid.
2: The US has instigated a few new rules around their spending where they are refusing to fund things like reproductive healthcare, for example, and they are punishing agencies who take money even from other donors to fulfil that kind of program.
0: Victoria's Police Commissioner has confirmed organised crime syndicates are behind Melbourne's escalating wave of firebombings and shootings targeting hospitality and adult entertainment venues. More than 20 attacks have been recorded, with venue owners receiving chilling extortion texts from a cartel calling itself The Ghost, while 35 alleged offenders now face 140 charges. Paul McCartney has announced his first ever duet with Ringo Starr. The Beatles bandmates have come together on Home to Us, which will be released later this week. This is Air News. The PNG Chiefs have confirmed the signing of the NRL's record try-scorer, Alex Johnston. The Rabbitohs winger has signed a one-year deal for the club's debut in 2028. The Bledisloe Cup series between the Wallabies and the All Blacks is poised to be extended from its two-match status. There are moves to add an Anzac Day test to make it a three-match series for the first time since 2020. In AFL, Melbourne coach Stephen King insists his side is far from distracted amid the club's CEO change. The Demons sacked Paul Guerra last week, and Ned Guy and Brian Cook have been filling in on an interim basis before Dan Taylor becomes the permanent chief in a few months. King says his players are focused on the task at hand.
3: Obviously, there's noise around it, but in terms of our footy department and what we do inside here from a coaching point of view and for the players to play, I think it doesn't really take too much focus on what we're doing.
0: The Thunder have beaten the Lakers 108-90 in Game 1 to take a 1-0 series lead in their NBA Conference semi-final. The Pistons defeated the Cavaliers 111-101 to also go up 1-0. Australian Independent Radio News.

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0: Dr. Penny Wong is in the Pacific Nation to try to iron out the final details of the agreement. The federal government claims the pact would strengthen strategic and economic cooperation between the two nations. The Royal Commission into Anti-Semitism is reassuring witnesses there are safety protocols in place. A person wearing an anti-Semitic shirt was moved on by police in an incident the Commission has described as appalling. Researchers found the international charity and aid systems are failing women globally. The Lowy Institute says just over 2% of global foreign aid is being spent on ensuring all women have things like healthcare and shelter. Spokesperson Grace Stanhope says it's partly due to American changes to foreign aid.
1: The US has instigated a few new rules around their spending where they are refusing to fund things like reproductive healthcare, for example, and they are punishing agencies who take money even from other donors to fulfil that kind of program.
0: Victoria's Police Commissioner has confirmed organised crime syndicates are behind Melbourne's escalating wave of firebombings and shootings targeting hospitality and adult entertainment venues. More than 20 attacks have been recorded, with venue owners receiving chilling extortion texts from a cartel calling itself The Ghost, while 35 alleged offenders now face 140 charges. Paul McCartney has announced his first ever duet with Ringo Starr. The Beatles bandmates have come together on Home to Us, which will be released later this week. This is Air News. The Chiefs' latest signing has rubbished security fears in Port Moresby. Rabbitoh star Alex Johnson is off PNG heritage and has visited the capital city on numerous occasions after signing a one-year deal to play in the Chiefs' debut NRL season of 2028. Johnson was asked about concerns for the safety of players and their families.
2: Safety is not my concern at all, particularly for if you're a rugby league player over there. The only concern is if you're going to shake too many hands or get too many photos, your face is hurting at the end of the day.
0: The Bledisloe Cup series between the Wallabies and the All Blacks is poised to be extended from its two-match status. There are moves to add an Anzac Day test. Hawthorn Premiership player Jeff Ablett has lost his battle with motor neurone disease. The Hawks' 200 gamer has died at the age of 71, just months after first feeling weakness in a leg. After leading the Adelaide 36ers to the NBL Championship Series but falling short in Game 5, coach Mike Wells is stepping down. Club chairman Grant Kelly has supported his family first decision. Aussie golfer Cam Smith has brushed off talk about Liv's future. He says the rumours have been swirling around the Rebel League since day one. Arsenal is through to the Champions League final for the first time in 20 years and only the second time ever after a 1-0 win over Atletico Madrid saw them progress 2-1 on aggregate. Australian Independent Radio News.
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0: screenings of the Socceroos' upcoming World Cup matches, citing antisocial behaviour at previous events. Fed Square CEO Katrina Sedgwick says an increasing number of fans have been setting off flares, making the screenings too dangerous to host.
1: The challenge was lighting them and then hurling them into a crowded space. After the last game that we screened from the Socceroos, we picked up over 120 flares and fireworks. So we weren't talking about a small issue. It really was very significant.
0: And the world is remembering the man who brought 24/7 news to our screens. CNN founder Ted Turner has died after living for 8 years with a degenerative nerve disease. He was also known for his fights with Rupert Murdoch and marriage to Jane Fonda. This is Air News. Western Bulldogs coach Luke Beveridge has cast doubt over the practicality of a full-time psychologist at AFL clubs. It's part of a number of measures to increase the health and well-being standards across the league following the Elijah Hollands review. Beveridge says the Bulldogs employ a psychologist, but funding him on a full-time basis could be tricky.
2: He's got his own practice, probably more lucrative than what we pay him. And what a full-time psych would look like at AFL level, it's hard because of our itineraries. We're all over the shop. And so when you're on call a lot, they're virtually full-time anyway.
0: To rugby league now, and North Queensland are resisting the urge to shift star lock Reuben Cotter for Friday's clash with Parramatta. Jeremiah Nanai will miss the next month with a shoulder injury. Coach Todd Payton backing Sam McIntyre to deliver in his place.
3: Sam played the first few weeks there in the back row. We had the option to play Rubes there, but you know, he just keeps things really tight for us in the middle. Sam's also got that opportunity to push through the middle also. Got Kai O'Donnell come on the bench, who's played some first grade for us already and done a good job.
0: And the Adelaide 36ers are looking for a new head coach. Mike Wells has parted ways with the NBL club, despite recently committing to a new 2-year contract. Australian Independent Radio News.
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5: And good morning, John Mulder at the microphone for this Thursday morning, the 7th of May. Let's have a look and see what we can expect weather-wise today. Cloud clearing and light winds for Warwick, top of 23. 20 is this top in Stanthorpe and 21 in Toowoomba. Similar conditions, partly cloudy with the light winds and all the on the downs today. But heck, get your blankets ready for tonight as temperatures are set to plunge. That's right, I used the word plunge. I didn't think I would, but hey, I just had to do it. So let's have a look at the weather for tomorrow. This is Friday the 8th, okay? Just tomorrow. Sunny. Areas of morning frost in the eastern regions. Winds will be south or southwesterly, 15 to 25k. Well, that's nothing new, is it? Happens all the time. But get this. Overnight temps falling to -1 in Stanthorpe in the morning, followed by a top of 20. And here in Warwick, the overnight low will be 1 degree, followed by a top temp of 22. So this afternoon is going to get quite cool. So just make sure you roll up that blanket and have it at the end of the bed, because you might be pulling it up over the shoulders in the wee small hours of tomorrow morning.
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0: Let's get things moving along on this Thursday morning. With the Rolling Stones, Jumpin' Jack Flash, and of course Electric Light Orchestra. Hold on tight. Yeah, do up the seatbelts for the breakfast show, because we'll see if we can bounce things along a little bit. Now, our semi-official Rose City FM rain gauge reader, Lorna, well, she recorded 3 millimetres from last night's pathetic effort to rain. However, we just got to sort of accept what we're given, can't we? Really?
1: Let's go.

Strawberry Alarm Clock. Incense and Peppermint. I remember when that one came out. It was terrific. Back in the 60s, it was really, really good. Now, we'll have a look. A North Carolina, this is out of the USA, a North Carolina horse showed off his skills by performing 38 tricks in under 3 minutes. Earning a Guinness World Record in the process. Now, Gringo, a 19-year-old white Mustang trained by his owner, Lauren Zepeda, performed tricks including dancing, kicking a ball, waving a flag, how do you do that, ringing a bell, oh, that'd be difficult, and even playing a keyboard with his nose. He completed all 38 tricks in just 2 minutes and 47 seconds. I'll be pushed to do it in about 10 minutes or something. She said she hopes that Gringo will inspire other horse trainers to try gentle methods. When we perform, that's a message we're passionate about sharing. There are alternative humane methods, and horses can have meaningful jobs beyond riding, she said. Zepeda said that Gringo is a professional performer and often puts on shows at various events. Now, look, that's pretty damn impressive. I'm not sure that even David Copperfield or even the famous Houdini could perform 38 tricks in under 3 minutes. Here's Missy Higgins, Aussie Girl, and the Cemetery. John Mulder in the chair for Rod today.

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If I was young, I could wait outside your school, 'cause your face is like the cover of a magazine.

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I mean, unusual, I suppose, title, Cemetery. But it just belts along very, very nicely, I think. Now, as I was saying before, you need to get a blanket ready for tonight because it's going down to 1 degree tomorrow morning here in Warwick and -1 in Sandthorpe. So it's going to be a little cool change coming in this afternoon late. So if you think by about 3 or 4 o'clock, you're thinking, gee whiz, it's getting a bit cold. Well, it is, yeah, because of the rain that we've just had, so things are going to get cool pretty quick, I think. 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

That's Waylon Jennings and theme from Dukes of Hazzard. I don't remember seeing an awful lot of their shows on TV, but I do remember that, was it a Chevy or something like that, with all done up with the numbers, etc., etc., etc., belting through the scrub. We've got some great music coming your way very shortly on Rose City FM. John Mulder in the chair. And I'll be here till 10 today, till 10 o'clock, because from 10 till 2, we'll be over at the TAFE College here in Warwick, because they're holding their Jobs Expo. So if you've looking for a job, or you have friends who are looking for a job, just pop over and have a bit of a sticky beat. Cost you nothing to get in there and have a bit of a prowl around. We'll be over there for 4 hours, and Mike and Chris will be there. I'll zip over and help set up for a little bit, and then Chris will do the most of the heavy lifting. And I'll pop back here and get things organised and then pack up. So we'll be over there for a few hours and pop down to have a look at the Job Expo over at the TAFE College here in Warwick.

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1: Here is the news.

It's JPY, John Paul Young, and Yesterday's Hero, and we had Daddy Cool before that, and Bomb Bomb. Don't you like that song? Oh, I love that song. Now, a Finnish man, that's a bloke from Finland, used his body piercings to break the Guinness World Record for the heaviest vehicle pulled by the nipples. What? What? 990 kilos? The professional circus performer known as the Baron had his partner sit in a carriage to bring it up to weight on the set of the Guinness World Records on German TV show. This is in Munich. He used the piercings on what he described as the world's strongest nipples to pull the carriage. Oh, got my teeth on edge just thinking about it. The Baron previously broke the Guinness World Record for the heaviest weightlift by the nipples back in 2013 when he lifted 71.87 pounds, which is 35 kilos of weight, and held it for over 8 seconds. Oh, and the guy that previously held the record was an American known as, wait for it, the Great Nippolini. Oh, my Lord.

0: Taste of Bass, All That She Wants, and before that, James Blundell, the boy from down the road, or the Blundell family from Stanthorpe region. Now, we've got Dr. Hook, the medicine show, will take us up to the news at 7.
1: I don't believe it.

0: those children.
1: More than 140 cruise passengers could face up to 8 weeks in quarantine as health officials assess a hantavirus outbreak. Three people have died in the incident while others have been evacuated for treatment. The ship is now on its way to the Canary Islands. The virus is normally linked to rodents, but World Health Organization's Dr. Anne Lindstrand has told CBS without signs of rats, that leaves questions about how it's spreading.
2: This boat has been certified to be free of rodents. And I know that the crew has been scrutinizing every area of the boat to make sure, even having several traps on the boat.
1: And a Canberra woman has been charged with making repeated non-emergency calls to 000. The 53-year-old is accused of making 20 vexatious calls to police in the space of 3 hours. This is Air News. Rugby league first up, and the Chiefs' latest signing has rubbished security fears in Port Moresby. Rabbitohs star Alex Johnston is of PNG heritage and has visited the capital city on numerous occasions. After signing a one-year deal to play in the Chiefs' debut season of 2028, Johnston was asked about concerns for the safety of players and their families.
3: Safety is not my concern at all, particularly if you're a rugby league player over there. The only concern is if you're going to shake too many hands or get too many photos, your face is hurting at the end of the day.
1: West Coast midfielder Elliot Yeo admits teammates Jack Graham and Devon Robertson have left big holes in the team's engine room. The Eagles have now lost 5 straight games, including to the winless Tigers on Saturday. Yeo says they've been difficult to replace.
4: They're two very good, very combative type of players. It's not just that, though. Their running patterns defensively and offensively are, you know, something that we are missing at the moment. So, yeah, they're fantastic players and we are missing them, but it's a good opportunity for other players to come in and step up.
1: And in the Italian Open tennis, Aussie Alexander Vukic has beaten American Patrick Kipson 6-3, 5-7. Six Love. Australian Independent Radio News.
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6: And the forecast for this Thursday, the 7th of May, cloud clearing today, and there'll be some light winds for Warwick and a top of 23. It's not too good. At least I can see a little bit of blue sky out to the west of Warwick. Stanthorpe expecting the same, 20 degrees is their top, but cloud clearing, light winds, and partly cloudy with light winds in Toowoomba and a top of 21. But get your blankets together for tonight as temperatures are set to plunge. Yes, indeedy they are. Let's have a look at the weather for Friday. It'll be sunny tomorrow, areas of morning frost in the eastern regions, winds will be south of southwesterly 15 to 25k. Overnight temps, get this, falling to -1 in Stanthorpe, followed by a top of 20, so the day will be okay. And here in Warwick, the overnight temp will be 1 degree, followed by a top temperature of 22. To make sure you've got a blanket folded up at the foot of the bed tonight, because it's going to get cold. It's currently 13 degrees outside the studios here in Victoria Park, Warwick.
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0: the Pointer Sisters and Jump. And before that, the Pastoral Symphony and Love Machine. It's 14 past 7. Now, the Warwick Kroger Club holding a fundraising movie night tonight at the Warwick Twin Theatre. 5:45 to get together on this Thursday 7th for Nibbles. And then the film screening will be at 6:30pm. The movie showing is The Sheep Detectives. Tickets available from members or you can just pop into the Warwick Twin Centre and pick it up. Should be great. I don't know if you've ever been to one of those things before, but 5:45, you get together for Nibbles and try and support the club, and then the film screening at 6:30. And we've got some great the horoscope. Now, have you got your a notebook ready and your either your pencil or your biro or your thumbnail dipped in tar? Because you need to take some notes now.
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Yes, Tom Cochran. Life is a highway. Kind of is, isn't it, really, when you sort of think about it? And it's a lot, all those potholes, though, which is about right, isn't it? I mean, it doesn't matter where you drive in Australia, you're going to come across potholes because of all the conditions of the highways are not that super good and haven't been looked after for many, many years. 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

That's Jessica Simpson. Come on over. Not a bad song, was it? Now, the Warwick and District Country Music Club are having their Mother's Day special social at the Railway Institute Hall, 17 Hamilton Street, Warwick, 10:30 a.m. on the 10th of May, finishing around about 5 p.m. Low-cost entry, including a lucky door ticket for a veg tray, vegetables. A special lunch will be served because it's Mother's Day. Bottomless tea or coffee all day. Scrumptious afternoon tea. I just love the word scrumptious, don't you? It's just scrumptious. It makes you hungry when you say the word scrumptious. Oh, feeling hungry already. There's entertainment, friendship and fun, and walk-ups are welcome. Now, have you ever wondered, now some of you younger ones probably don't know what the little pocket is in the front of your jeans, because I suppose younger ones don't wear jeans, do they? It's just us oldies. Well, that tiny front pocket is officially called a fob pocket. Well, I think everyone knew that. Or a watch pocket. It was introduced by Levi Strauss in the 1870s. It was specifically designed to store and protect delicate pocket watches used by miners and cowboys. Because as you can remember, I think Grandpa had one. You had one in your little pocket on your vest, and you had a little chain hooked onto your shirt, so that if you bent over or something, the watch would pop out. So you had it on the chain. So that's what you had in those days, little pocket watches. So Levi's, they put in those little pockets so you could just put in your, it would stay there. It would stay there. You could work away, work in the mine or whatever you wanted to do, or on a horse, and the pocket, fob pocket would keep that little watch just sitting there. So it remains in modern jeans, particularly in Levi 501s, as a nod to denim history. So there you go. Here's the script featuring Will.i.am.

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2: Here we go with a couple of songs for Paul this morning up at the Oaks.

That's Hot Chocolate. I'll Put You Together Again. That's for Paul at the Oaks and also Electric Light Orchestra. Roll Over Beethoven, which belts along, doesn't it? Just a great tune. 18 to 8. News coming your way at 8 o'clock. Here's Chris Rea, the late Chris Rea, and the remix of Looking for the Summer, which originally came out about 74, 3, 4, 5, somewhere around there. But they did the Looking for the Summer New Generation mix, which I think is fabulous.

It's the late Chris Rea looking for the sum of the new generation mix. I tell you what, that sounds really good in your car if you wind her up, because the bass in it is absolutely terrific. Or if you've got a decent hi-fi, that also would sound pretty good. Funeral announcement this morning for Colin Arthur Johnson, known as Col, late of Warwick and formerly of Swan Fells. He passed away on the 24th of April, aged 99 years. Dearly loved husband of Phyllis, deceased, and Phyllis's family, former husband of Edelyn, deceased, much loved father and father-in-law of Lyle and Leanne, Elizabeth and Ross, deceased, Mark and Joyce and Neil, granddad to 11 grandchildren and great-granddad to 9 great-grandchildren. Relatives and friends are respectfully invited to attend Colin's celebration of life to be held at the Warwick Funerals Chapel, 48 Willie Street, Warwick, service commencing at 11 a.m. Friday the 15th of May. Alternatively, the service at the chapel will be available via a live stream. Please go to www.burstos.com.au/tributes-centre. In lieu of flowers, donations may be made to the Churches of Christ, Warwick. Gift envelopes will be available at the chapel service, forever in our hearts. That's a funeral announcement for Colin Arthur Johnson, or Col, and relatives and friends are respectfully invited to attend Colin's celebration of life to be held at the Warwick Funerals Chapel, 48 Willie Street, Warwick, service commencing at 11 a.m. on Friday, the 15th of May.

Dusty Springfield wishing and hoping it's 8 to 8. We'll have news coming your way at 8 o'clock. In fact, to take us into the news, we'll have Mondo Rock, and Eddie Grant will join us in just in a moment. Now, if you watch a bit of football on TV, now I don't watch a lot of football, just every so often, but you hear some of the announcers really have verbal diarrhea, don't you think? They just talk some weird stuff. For instance, Ben Cousins, the West Coast Eagles player, he said, "We actually got the winning goal 3 months from the end." Oh, sorry, I'll tell that again. "We actually got the winning goal 3 minutes from the end, but then they scored."

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1: This newscast is brought to you by Aquabird Pet Centre of 25 Albion Street, Warwick, where pets come first. 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
3: Good morning, I'm Lee Harrison. Almost 1,700 small businesses have been forced to close since the March interest rate rise. More from Gabrielle Hodson.
4: Latest insolvency data shows 625 businesses in New South Wales have been forced to restructure or shut down since the RBA announced an interest rate rise on March 17. In Victoria, the figure over those 7 weeks is 500, 325 in Queensland and 136 in WA. News Corp says those still with their heads above water have taken out a total of almost $200 billion in loans. Yellow Brick Road founder Mark Boris says the cost of living pressure, repeated interest rate rises and changes to federal tax laws would definitely result in a recession, something any Aussie adult under 35 has never lived through. Gabriel Hodson reporting.
3: A group of women and children linked to the terrorist group Islamic State will arrive in Sydney and Melbourne today. Federal police are planning to charge some of the so-called ISIS brides upon arrival, but haven't confirmed how many. Government maintains there's no legal basis to block their entry as they are Australian citizens. Police have laid charges after a crash which saw a car plunge into a weir in Sydney South. Dusty Fitzpatrick reports.
5: Emergency services were called to reports of a crash at the Audley Weir in the Royal National Park. Police were told an Audi and Mercedes were travelling along the road when the Audi left the roadway and plunged into the water. The driver managed to escape as the vehicle sank. His passenger was unable to get out and his body was recovered hours later. The Audi driver and the man behind the wheel of the Mercedes have now both been charged with various offences. Dusty Fitzpatrick, Sydney.
3: The luxury cruise ship hit by an outbreak of the hantavirus is preparing to travel towards Europe. The Spanish government has given permission for the vessel to dock in the Canary Islands. Three people on board the MV Hondius have died since the outbreak manifested in early April. The mayor of the Gold Coast has launched a bold plan to solve the city's congestion issues. Tom Tate wants to bring sky taxis to the Glitter Strip, signing global company Skyport's infrastructure to deliver a plan that would see residents and stars alike soaring over surface by 2032. Tate says air taxis are no longer science fiction.
6: I can see Elton John getting off the airport, wanting to do an intimate evening, arrives here, straight onto the backstage, get his makeup on, and then I'm still standing.
3: And one of the country's leading energy companies believes AI data centres could overwhelm the power grid. AGL Energy believes the market is underestimating the demand for power from the facilities. This is Air News. Melbourne coach Stephen King is weighing up his options to replace the injured Brody Mychek up forward. Mychek is sidelined for 3 to 5 weeks with a hamstring injury. King says there's plenty to ponder ahead of Sunday's game against West Coast.
7: The two matches that can play ruck forward.

0: forward. Luca Kentfield played well. There's an opportunity for us to go smaller, maybe with a Bailey Fritz playing taller. We've got options.
1: To rugby league now, and Melbourne Storm halfback Jerome Hughes is vowing to bounce back from the worst game of his stellar NRL career. Hughes returns from a concussion break on Sunday to take on the Tigers. With his side facing 8 straight losses, Hughes says he learned some valuable lessons in a heavy loss to Souths.
2: I know there's probably a bit of pressure on us as a spine to perform, and I probably went out of our system and tried to do things on my own, and that's when it just, you know, gets worse. And I probably had probably my worst game I've ever played in my career in that game, and I know it was because I was trying to do too much.
1: And Pat Cummins has been offered a Cricket Australia contract extension through until the end of 2029. It would reportedly bring his earnings to $4 million a year. Australian Independent Radio News.
3: And the forecast for this Thursday, the 7th of May. Cloud clearing and light winds for Warwick, Stanthorpe and Toowoomba. Warwick's expecting a top today of 23. Currently 15 degrees outside the studios here in Victoria Park, Warwick. Stanthorpe's going to cop 20 today and 21 for Toowoomba. But get your blankets ready for tonight as temperatures are set to plunge. Yes, let's have a look at Friday's weather. It'll be sunny. Areas of morning frost in the far east, however. Winds will be south to southwesterly, 15 to 25 kilometres an hour. But overnight temperatures, get this, they're falling to -1 in Stanthorpe in the morning, followed by a top of 20, which will be quite comfortable. Here in Warwick, the overnight low will be 1 degree, followed by a top of 22. So make sure you've got a blanket folded up at the foot of the bed because it's going to get pretty cool in the wee small hours of tomorrow morning.
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Kylie and Hand on Your Heart. And Peter Gabriel, he was in there with his sledgehammer smashing stuff. I don't know what the heck he's doing, but maybe just building a new house or whatever. But he had that sledgehammer really swinging. Now, here's a song that we... Well, look, we get a few requests every so often for this particular song. And I know Lorna's been out there just waiting and waiting and waiting. Barbara Fairchild and...

Okay, I was temporarily out of the studio. Oh, a bit of puffing. We're just getting ready for our outside broadcast over at TAFE this afternoon. We'll be there live from 10 a.m. this morning until 2 p.m. this afternoon for the Jobs Expo. So you can, if you just want to walk up, even if you're not looking for a job at the moment, you can pop over and say hello. We'll have Mike over there, and also Chris will be there. I'll just be coming and going this afternoon. Let's get cracking here. We have a funeral announcement this morning for Colin Arthur Johnson, known as Col, late of Warwick and formerly of Swan Fells, passed away on the 24th of April 2026, aged 99 years. Dearly loved husband of Phyllis, deceased, and Phyllis's family, former husband of Edelin, deceased, much loved father, and father-in-law of Lyle and Leanne, Elizabeth and Ross, deceased, Mark and Joyce and Neil, granddad to 11 grandchildren and great-granddad to 9 great-grandchildren. Relatives and friends are respectfully invited to attend Colin's Celebration of Life to be held at the Warwick Funerals Chapel, 48 Willey Street, Warwick, service commencing at 11 a.m. Friday the 15th of May. Alternatively, the service at the chapel will be available via live stream. Please go to www.burstos.com.au/tribute-centre. In lieu of flowers, donations may be made to the Churches of Christ Warwick. Gift envelopes will be available at the chapel service. Forever in our hearts. That's a funeral announcement for Colin Arthur Johnson, known as Col, and relatives and friends are respectfully invited to attend Colin's Celebration of Life to be held at the Warwick Funerals Chapel, 48 Willey Street, Warwick, service commencing at 11 a.m. Friday the 15th of May.

An 80s version of The Lion Sleeps Tonight by Tight Fits. Pretty good, wasn't it? And Scandal featuring Patti Smith was in there with The Warrior. This is Rose City FM. John Mulder in the chair for Rod. I think Rod's back next Thursday, so you'll hear a familiar voice from next Thursday on. It's half past

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That's Micah and Grace Kelly. And before that, we had Cascada and their spin on Truly, Madly, Deeply. Look, there's no need for me to tell you this, but there's some really weird stuff happens in the world, doesn't it? For instance, a Chinese couple, they've got married wearing clothes made of thousands of living bees. Yep, that's right. Living bees. They are both enthusiastic beekeepers. Now, even though most of their friends kept their distance, the couple were still delighted with their new clothes. Husband Lee said, "I wanted to set a world record for the biggest coat of bees. I put a queen bee on each of us, but the only thing is, it was impossible to count how many bees we had." Doesn't matter. I mean, you're just covered in bees. Doesn't matter how many are there. We also heard that the bees were excited, super excited, when they found out that the couple were taking them on the honeymoon.

That's Aussie girl Samantha Jade, What Have You Done To Me, and Gary Shearston in there with I Get A Kick Out Of You. Now, do you remember the show on TV called WKRP in Cincinnati about the radio station, which was, well, look, there were some weird characters in this radio station, but quite a few people in America who worked in radio said it was actually really good because they really did pick a lot of the characters that were existing in American radio at the time, and probably here in Australia as well. Steve Carlisle, WKRP in Cincinnati, Crow City FM, 89.3 Southern Downs, local radio.

It's Billy Joe Royal down on the Boondocks. Look, in radio, I don't have a favourite tune, but that is one of my top tunes, top 100 tunes I've really liked from the word go, from back in the 60s. A great track. And the sad thing is, Billy Joe Royal didn't last much longer after that. He just was found dead in the car, so one of those things. Here's Kelsey and Halsey and The Other Girl.

It's Kiwi girl Brooke Fraser, Something in the Water. That was her, I suppose, almost like a one-hit wonder, but that was a terrific song that she had out. Here's Bobby V to take us up to the 9 o'clock news.

0: practice, probably more lucrative than what we pay him. And what a full-time psych would look like at AFL level, it's hard because of our itineraries. We're all over the shop. And so when you're on call a lot, they're virtually full-time anyway.
1: To rugby league now, and North Queensland are resisting the urge to shift star lock Reuben Cotter for Friday's clash with Parramatta. Jeremiah Nanai will miss the next month with a shoulder injury. Coach Todd Payton backing Sam McIntyre to deliver in his place.
2: Sam played the first few weeks there in the back row. We had the option to play Rubes there, but you know, he just keeps things really tight for us in the middle. Sam's also got that opportunity to push through the middle also. Got Kai O'Donnell come on the bench, who's played some first grade for us already and done a good job.
1: And the Adelaide 36ers are looking for a new head coach. Mike Wells has parted ways with the NBL club, despite recently committing to a new two-year contract. Australian Independent Radio News.
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4: And let's have a look at the forecast for this 7th of May. On a Thursday morning, the cloud will be clearing and light winds for Warwick, top of 23. Same conditions for Stanthorpe, but a top of 20. And Toowoomba, expecting the same in 21, but get your blankets ready for tonight as temperatures are set to plunge. Yes, indeedy. So the weather for Friday, the 8th of May, that's tomorrow, it'll be sunny. Areas of morning frost in the far eastern regions. Winds will be south to southwesterly, 15 to 25. But get this, the overnight temps falling to -1 in Stanthorpe, followed by a top of 20. And here in Warwick, the overnight low will be 1, followed by a top temp of 22.
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1: It's Thursday, the 7th of May, 2026. Aries, getting your budget back on track will be a great stress reliever. 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Cancer, working away quietly behind the scenes will bring great satisfaction. 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Scorpio, your easygoing nature could be taken advantage of. Sagittarius, you know what you're capable of, so use your abilities to maximum advantage. Capricorn, crossed wires are likely to cause embarrassment, so state your case clearly. Aquarius, a strong-willed individual could try to lead you into doing something you know is morally wrong. Pisces, trying to please everyone will prove impossible. Cut back on your commitments. And that's today's horoscope.
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Drink some margaritas by swinging blue lights. 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Are you with me?

0: Right down the line, 28 to 10 on Rose City FM. I've just been out to the TAFE taking some gear out there. So the boys are out there. We've got Mike and Chris and Scott out at the Block B, the far eastern end of Block B at the TAFE College and Dragon Street. They're setting up for their the OB for the Jobs Expo, which is happening today. From starts at 10 and runs right through till 2 p.m. this afternoon. So if you're on the market for a job, or maybe you have someone who maybe is looking at something like that, pop out there, because there's lots of tables out there and employers and other people just to talk about jobs and what can I do in the future, etc., etc. So it should be a pretty good thing to pop out and have a look at. This is Rose City FM on this Thursday morning.
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That's Dazza Braithwaite and Love Songs. It's only a couple of years old, that song. It just came out of the blue and bang, it's a beaut song. And before that we had a dance group from the UK, Above and Beyond, featuring UK vocalist Zoe Johnston. And now I've got I was watching a movie called Gifted, and it's about this this little child who is really, really good at mathematics. So she's in grade, maybe grade 3 or grade 4 at school, and she's really bored with the basic 7 times 7 and all that sort of stuff. And she is just a whiz because her mother was a mathematics whiz, and now she lives with her dad. And it's a great song. It's a great movie. It's called Gifted. The movie's called Gifted. If you get a bit of a chance, have a look at it. Right at the end of the movie, there was a song played, and I thought, oh, that's pretty good. It's by Gary Lightbody and Johnny McDade. And the music is called This Is How You Walk On.

0: That's David Lee Roth and his version of California Girls. Before that, we had Dragon, of course, and Dreams of Ordinary Men. This is Rose City FM, and the boys are setting up out at the TAFE for the Jobs Expo today. We'll be on air just after 10 o'clock sometime. We'll have the news and maybe play a music track or whatever. They're just setting up out there, and it should be good fun. So if you're looking at getting a job or changing a job or whatever, pop out there and have a look at the Jobs Expo. I think you'll find it very interesting.
1: Across Warwick and the Southern Downs, this is Rose City FM 89.3.